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I'm your host, Nico. And for the past 3 hours, we've been paying tribute to legendary engineer Steve Albini, who passed away back in May 2024. Just now, we heard a track by Mogwai, an epic and awesome track called My Father, My King. Before that, we heard a track by Godspeed You Black Emperor, Mother... equals Redeemer off my favorite album of theirs, Yankee UXO, which Steve Albini recorded and mixed. Before that, we heard Dirty 3 doing authentic celestial music off their album Ocean Songs, and we started that set with Mono's Burial at the Sea off their album Hymn to the Immortal Wind. If there's any fellow producers out there, I think we can all learn a lot from Steve Albini, whether it's his techniques of capturing the sound right at the source or his approach to business and the utmost respect he gives to the artists he works with. And yeah, for the rest of you listeners that aren't producers and engineers, I hope some of this background helps you appreciate the music more. Maybe not even just the music we heard today, maybe not just the music that Albini produced, but maybe it gave you a little more appreciation for the engineering that goes into the music that we love. Okay, thanks for listening to the long ramble. I'm going to play one last song now. This is a track by Nina Nastasia off their album Run to Ruin. This is Superstar. Rest in peace, Steve, and thank you all for listening.

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Welcome to Collegium Musicum, the early music program presenting music from antiquity through the birth of the Romantics. 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I'm your host and producer, Richard McFalls. Glad to be with you on yet another Thursday, our last Thursday of the month of June. The year's going by very quickly. This evening's program is entitled Italy in Bach. And it could have been called Bach in Italy, except Bach never traveled to Italy. In fact, he never traveled outside of Germany. But there was a very strong Italian influence in Bach's music. And tonight we're going to explore Bach and some of his Italian predecessors and contemporaries. And we'll also explore some music directly taken from other sources. The first piece I will begin with is a work for solo harpsichord. It's Bach's adaptation of a Vivaldi concerto, which Bach calls a concerto in D after Vivaldi, and that's BWV 972. Robert Edward Smith is the harpsichordist with his music of J.S. Bach.

Some insight here. Many people dismiss Vivaldi as a composer of music which is unobtrusive and suitable as an accompaniment to a lovely dinner, an unfair judgment. Seen in the context of its time, Vivaldi's music is bold and bracing, with vigorous allegros and voluptuous adagios. Vivaldi's genius was not lost on Bach, who transcribed several of Vivaldi's concerti for solo organ and for solo harpsichord. And that was the concerto after Vivaldi's L'estro armonico, Opus 3, number 9. And that's a piece that we'll now listen to. So from Robert Edward Smith's recording on solo harpsichord, and that's on the Wild Boar label of the BWV 992, we'll move to the original source material. And in this performance, we'll hear Fabio Biondi directing Europa Galant with the Concerto Opus 3, number 9, of Antonio Vivaldi.

We've gone from the adaptation to the original, beginning with Bach's Concerto in D minor after Vivaldi, BWV 972, to the source material from Vivaldi's L'estero Monaco Opus 3, number 9. And we heard violinist Fabio Biondi directing Europa Galante. I'm Richard McFalls. This is KXLU 88.9 on your FM dial, and the program is Collegium Musicum. Tonight we have a program called Italy in Bach, and it's a reversal which could have been Bach in Italy, but Bach never visited Italy, but certainly he was heavily influenced by music of Italian composers such as Vivaldi. And this program was actually inspired by a recording that we're about to turn to now, which is called Bach from Italy, which is a play on Back from Italy, I would suppose. It's got music of Vivaldi, Marcello, and Bach's influences, as well as music of Bach. And now we'll be able to listen to a piece by Bach going back to what is presumed to be Bach's source material. We have this concerto that has come down to us in a version for three harpsichords, but it has been harkened back to what its original version must have been, a concerto for three violins. And here it's in D major, and we'll hear the forces of Gli Incogniti, which means the unknown, and that comes from this ensemble's predilection for going after recording music that is not that well known. This particular recording contains a little bit of both well-known pieces and somewhat unknown. This one that we're about to listen to from Bach is certainly not unknown, but the version for three violins, a little less known than the one for harpsichords, and certainly not as well known as the violin concerti, the solo or double violin concerti, or Brandenburg's, or any other of the instrumental pieces of Bach. The concerto for three violins in D major of J.S. Bach, which is a reconstruction of 1064 for the three harpsichords and strings. And this is Gli Incogniti, directed by Amandine Bayer, who is also one of the three violinists and directing from the violin.

a work most widely known in its form for three harpsichords. It was a concerto for three violins in D major, BWV 1064R. It was a reconstruction. The original did not survive, but it was presumed pretty confidently that it was originally a work for three violins. Amandine Bayer was the violinist, also directing the ensemble Gli Incogniti, or the Incognito, or Incogniti, meaning the unknown, as this ensemble tends to concentrate on works that aren't that well known. But on this particular recording, which is called Bach from Italy, have some fairly unknown pieces and some not so well known. This is Collegium Musicum. I'm Richard McFalls, and we're listening to a program entitled Italy in Bach, Bach's Italian Influences. And one of those composers and some of those works that aren't necessarily household works would be that of Benedetto Marcello, and he's the younger brother of Alessandro Marcello, who we'll hear a little bit of a little later as well. But he was one of the most versatile musical figures of the Italian Baroque. Like his brother, he belonged to Venice's nobility and served in various government posts while composing as a gentleman amateur. And his musical output was extensive, including operas, cantatas, chamber music, sacred works, but he's best known for his collection Estro Poetico Armonico, a setting of 50 psalms that combines the expressive Italian melody style with a deep reverence for the sacred text. We're going to listen to a violin concerto, one in E of Benedetto Marcello. Once again, we'll hear Gli Incogniti with Amandine Bayer, violin, and directing the ensemble.

Music of Benedetto Marcello. We heard his violin concerto in E minor. Had to find it again on the page. That was a concerto, a cinque, in five parts for solo violin and cello obbligato, as well as strings. And Benedetto Marcello lived between 1685, or 1686 rather, and 1739. And he was a contemporary of J.S. Bach with this program entitled Italy in Bach. Bach's Italian influences, those who influenced him as a composer, certainly being Vivaldi. And the older brother of Benedetto Marcello, by the name of Alessandro Marcello, who lived between 1673 and 1747. So this puts Alessandro Marcello chronologically a bit before Vivaldi, even. And we know what an appreciation Bach had for Vivaldi. Alessandro Marcello, like his brother, was born into a distinguished Venetian aristocratic family, and he balanced his public service with a lifelong passion for music. Although an accomplished lawyer, philosopher, and mathematician, also a government official, he's remembered today as one of the finest amateur composers of the Italian Baroque. And we are going to listen to music of the older brother, big brother, Alessandro Marcello. Exactly. We'll hear his oboe concerto in D minor with also the ensemble Gli Incogniti with Amandine Bayer directing. I'll have to get the oboist after we've listened to it. And this is from a recording called Bach from Italy.

That certainly was not correct. We got a miscue there. Yeah, there always has to be one. We are down one CD player. And just to be completely truthful, I'm working with one that doesn't always cooperate in the way that I would like it to. So complete transparency there. And we'll go back now to Alessandro Marcello's Oboe Concerto. And this time we'll get it right. The Oboe Concerto in D minor.

We just heard the oboe concerto in D minor of Alessandro Marcello, who lived between 1673 and 1747. And in performance was Emmanuel Laporte, along with Amandine Bayer, who also directed Gli Incogniti. I'm Richard McFalls, and this is Collegium Musicum. 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And tonight we are exploring Italy in Bach. Well, we could say Bach in Italy, but that's just turning things around. Because of the music that Bach internalized and made his own, but showed a very heavy influence by Italian composers, as did most composers during Bach's period in the Baroque. And the Marcello brothers were certainly in that category as well. And now we move from Alessandro Marcello to a work by J.S. Bach, and we'll hear his concerto for Oboe d'Amore. The Oboe d'Amore is obviously in the oboe family, but it's pitched lower than the traditional oboe. You can think of it like the modern orchestra oboe, the English horn. Has a very similar appearance in that it has a pear-shaped bell, or you can even call it bulbous, and pitched between the traditional oboe and the English horn. The Oboe d'Amore is in the key of A, whereas the English horn is even lower in the key of F. New music of Johann Sebastian Bach with the same oboist that we just heard with Marcello's work, Emmanuel Laporte, again with Gli Incogniti, directed by Amandine Bayer.

The unique sound of the obo d'amore, as lower pitched family member of the traditional oboe, pitched between the traditional oboe and the English horn, that is known today in modern orchestras and really came into being around the time of Hector Berlioz. And in performance, we heard Amandine Bayer directing Gli Incogniti with oboist, or oboe d'amore in this particular case, Emmanuel Laporte. And that's a Harmonia Mundi recording that we've been referring to extensively, called Bach from Italy, in our program entitled Italy in Bach, rather than Bach in Italy, because he never left Germany. This is Collegium Musicum. I'm Richard McFalls. And we'll stick with the instrument, the oboe, and Italian composers. And this time we'll hear music of Tommaso Albinoni, who lived between 1671 and 1751. So born 14 years before J.S. Bach, and actually outlived him by a year. And we'll hear the concerto for two oboes with strings, Opus 7, Number 5. And in performance, we'll hear oboist Anthony Robeson and Catherine Latham with Simon Standage directing Collegium Musicum 90.

That's a very short concerto for two oboes of Tommaso Albinoni. The concerto, Opus 7, number 5 in C major, was performed by Anthony Robson, Catherine Latham, and Simon Standage, violin and directing Collegium Musicum 90, and that's a Chandos Chacon recording. And we'll stick with Signor Albinoni, and we'll hear another chamber piece of his. We'll hear the Sonata number 3 in F major with Donatella Colombo, violin, Claire Ebot, cello, and Marco Rossi, harpsichord. It's from his Sonata di Caccia, music of Tommaso Albinoni.

And not unlike the very brief concerto for two oboes that we just listened to, an even more brief concerto, or actually sonata, the Casia of Albinoni. And that was the one in F major. And a charming performance by Donatella Colombo, Claire Ebot, and Marco Rossi, violin, cello, and harpsichord, respectively. And that's from a Sarx recording. That's the name of the label, Sarx Records, with Albinoni's Sonata di Casia, or church sonatas. And we are enjoying music of J.S. Bach and some of his Italian influences, as well as some of his contemporaries. And it's been an enjoyable journey. So let's hear from a composer that we've not turned to this evening, with a work by the very famous in his day, Tartini. And Tartini is known for the sonata, The Devil's Trill, probably more than anything else. But he lived between 1692 and 1770, lived well into the more gallant style. But we'll hear what the Locatelli Trio has to say about Tartini. And this is a Hyperion recording featuring music of Tartini. But before we go to Tartini, a quick reminder of another visit to the Southland of Contrapunctus. We are not giving away any more tickets, but we've been able to give away a few. They had performances that started last week in Culver City, Laguna Beach, and Torrance, I believe. Their last performance is this Sunday at the Catholic Church, St. Andrew Catholic Church in Pasadena. And even though we don't have any more tickets to give away, they're very affordable. So if you want to hear an excellent program that I'm looking forward to this Sunday in Pasadena, by all means, avail yourself of being able to hear Contrapunctus live. And for the last, I guess, 2 weeks, we've been talking about Contrapunctus, and with me adding a bit of an invitation to make sure that you enjoy that concert. This will be the third week, and we introduced and interviewed Douglas McDougall, violinist who will be performing with them, and also Aubrey Oliversian, also as well, or Oliverson, will be performing as well as violin soloist with the Haydn Violin Concerto as well. So something to really look forward to. And now back to music of Tartini. As promised, we'll hear the violin sonata in B-flat major with the Locatelli Trio, consisting of Elizabeth Walfish, Richard Turncliffe, cello, and Paul Nicholson. And Walfish, of course, being the violinist, and this is a Hyperion recording with music of Tartini.

The violin sonata in B flat major with two members of the Locatelli trio. That's Elizabeth Walfish and Richard Tunnicliffe, violin and cello. We didn't hear Paul Nicholson on that particular one, but you'll hear him in other places. And this was volume two of Tartini violin sonatas as performed by the Locatelli trio, a Hyperion recording. I'm Richard McFalls, and you're listening to 88.9 KXLU, and the show is Collegium Musicum. And we have one more piece that we'll listen to of J.S. Bach to bring things full circle in this program called Italy in Bach. Bach never left Germany, so we couldn't exactly say Bach in Italy. But we can certainly say the reverse of that, that Italy certainly did enter into Bach through the influences of many of the composers that we've been listening to. Some of the predecessors that influenced Bach, as well as some of his contemporaries. And we'll go back to the recording called Bach from Italy, and listen to the third Brandenburg Concerto. Now, I know that we've heard this work many, many times and in different contexts. Usually I'll play the Brandenburg Concerti as a set, and it's seldom that I break them up, unless we are making some sort of illustration. For instance, maybe the Brandenburg number 5 as a keyboard concerto. But we are looking at the Italian influence, and so we're listening somewhat with somewhat different ears to these somewhat well-known Bach pieces. But now we can hear the Italian influence maybe more clearly, listening to them in the context with these Italian-influenced works and Italian composers. So now the Bach Brandenburg Concerto number 3. Again, we're back with Glee Incognito. I cannot say that. It's easier to say Incogniti, which means comes from the word incognito and incogniti, but in Italian pronunciation, Incogniti. And we hear Amandine Bayer directing the ensemble with music of J.S. Bach, very well-known music of Bach from his third Brandenburg Concerto.

Ah, my second miscue of the day. The Bach Third Brandenburg Concerto.

And that was Amandine Beyer directing Gli Incogniti, music of J.S. Bach from his Brandenburg Concerti. That was number 3. And that will do it for this evening. Italy in Bach, not Bach in Italy, but Italy in Bach, the Italian influence on J.S. Bach, music of Bach and his predecessors and contemporaries who influenced him with that Italian style. This has been 88.9 KXLU's Collegium Musicum. I'm Richard McFalls saying good night and have a wonderful, wonderful week. Behind the Scenes is next.

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My name is Alex, and this is Behind the Scenes. I'm here every Thursday, 8 to 9 p.m., to take you behind the scenes of film, television, and theater. Tonight's show is dedicated to film composer and TV composer Theodore Shapiro. He caught my attention at first with the Apple TV Plus series Severance, which is hands down one of my favorite TV shows right now. But then I sort of looked into his backlog of work and realized he's done a lot of things. So I wanted to, a lot of movies, a lot of TV, so I wanted to sort of showcase his variety and all the work he's done. The two tracks you just heard, I started the set with Elevator Down, and then the track you just heard was The Stimpf. Elevator Down is from Severance Season 2, and The Stimpf is from The School for Good and Evil. Next up is the main titles for Severance Season 1. There's some fun tracks in here from some fun movies, so hopefully you guys enjoy tonight's set. All right, I'm going to keep the music going. Again, tonight's show is in honor of Theodore Shapiro. If you want to see all the tracks I'm playing, you can go to kxlu.com/playlists, click on Behind the Scenes, and you'll be able to see everything there on Spinatron. Okay, back to the music. 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

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My name is Alex, and this has been Behind the Scenes. I'm here every Thursday, 8 to 9 p.m., to take you behind the scenes of film, television, and theater. Tonight's show is dedicated to film and TV composer Theodore Shapiro. He first got on my radar with the TV show Severance, one of my favorites right now, but he has done a lot of different projects, and so I wanted to sort of showcase just the variety and the scope of how many different projects and films and TV shows he's done with tonight's set. So I'll go over everything you have heard. The track you just heard was Quintessence from The Secret Life of Walter Mitty. Before that, You're My Brother from Tropic Thunder, a comedy classic. Before that was The Eyes of Tammy Faye score suite from The Eyes of Tammy Faye. Before that, Family Duel and Sophie's Dream Waltz from The School for Good and Evil. Before that was Love and Work from The Intern. Before that, Comic Book Opening from Captain Underpants, the first epic movie. love that one. And then before that, Time and Life from The Secret Life of Walter Mitty. And then I started the set with Sweet from The Devil Wears Prada, obviously from The Devil Wears Prada, and the main titles for Severance Season 1. And again, this is composer Theodore Shapiro. I have just time for a few more tracks. So next up is a track called Expiration Date from Severance Season 1. After that, It All Runs Together, Marley from Marley and Me. And then I'm going to finish tonight's set with a fun one, Higher and Higher / Wind, and that is from Wet Hot American Summer, one of my favorite comedy films on, I believe it's streaming on Netflix. All right, thank you guys so much for tuning in. I hope you've enjoyed tonight's show. If you want to see everything I've played, you can go to kxlu.com/playlists, click on Behind the Scenes, and you'll see everything I've played on Spinatron. Until next Thursday, next up is A Fistful of Vinyl. KXLU.

0: 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My name is Alec, and you're listening to A Fistful of Vinyl. My guest tonight, Greg Antonio from The Bouncing Souls.
1: Here I am.
0: Here you are. And we've had a whole kind of evening together. You know, we did a session before this, an interview before this.
1: Yep.
0: And I don't know. I don't want to say like we're talked out.
1: I don't think so. I think we just keep getting to know each other better.
0: I think so. So tonight, the playlist that I've put together is a bunch of bands that, at least within like the last year or so, you have toured with or you have some upcoming shows with.
1: Great.
0: And I don't know. I think we'll just kind of see what we...
1: roll into it. Maybe these be some surprises for me. Am I on tour? Have I been on tour? We'll see. It'll be like a game show for me.
0: Yeah, are you sure this was us?
1: Are they really on tour with us?
0: Who was that first song? The Bouncing What's Now? Yeah. No, I think it'll come to you.
1: Great.
0: But I also tried to pull some of the smaller bands that are like, you know,
1: awesome
0: earlier openers on those tours, just because I always think it's fun to give them a little bit more representation too. But we'll get to all of that. Don't you worry.
1: Sounds good.
0: And I also want to make sure that people know about your upcoming record. Drops in less than a month now.
1: June 26th.
0: June 26th. Mm-hmm. What can you tell us about it in the next 30 seconds?
1: The record's called Born to Be, produced by Grammy Award winner Will Yip.
0: That's right.
1: It's really exciting. Will won the Grammy the day before we started recording, and he's our good friend, and we're super proud of him, and we love him, and we had a great time recording this record, and
0: hell
1: hopefully
0: yeah.
1: We'll listen to a little bit of it.
0: We're going to close the show with The Light, but first we've got Freaks by the band Dead Bars here on A Fistful of Vinyl KXLU.

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You're listening to A Fistful of Vinyl. My guest tonight, Greg from the Bouncing Souls. And we're listening to a bunch of music from bands that that

0: have toured with, yeah, that you're touring with upcoming, and yeah, you know, I want to hear more about this album that you got coming up.
1: Yes, I just can't wait to get it out there. We played some of the songs already out on tour with Les and Jake. We were in the UK, and we played the first song on the record called "The Light." And I gotta say, I was super stoked at how it fell. Because yeah, a lot of times you play a new song, hey, is this a new song? We haven't released it yet. Check it out. Everyone's like, all right, when are you gonna play True Believers, dude?
0: Yeah.
1: And so it landed really well and surprisingly well.
0: Did you find that you were like looking really closely at the audience, like for people's reactions during this?
1: You almost kind of like bear down for the like people just sort of giving you the like wait vibe, like, all right, we'll sit through this.
0: Yeah.
1: And that's why we were surprised, because people started, you could feel the immediate energetic response. You can kind of like read the minds of the audience through the energy when you're up there. And many years I've done that. I've been doing this for a little while. We got a brand new song. We're going to try it out for you. Mm. And then you get that vibe. So when you get the opposite, or sort of more open, like people are really responding right away, it's a kind of a surprise. A big surprise, actually.
0: And a pleasant one at that.
1: Yes.
0: Yeah. It's funny you mentioned just touring with Less Than Jake. The last song that we played was History of a Boring Town off of Hello Rockview.
1: Fantastic.
0: Before that, we played Vice by Human Issue. Mm-hmm. Before that, we had The Suicide Machines with New Girl.
1: Yes, doing a bunch of shows this year with those buds.
0: That's right. I actually had a different Suicide Machines song on here, but then yesterday I watched the Tony Hawk documentary.
1: Okay.
0: You know, they interviewed, I don't remember if they actually interviewed the Suicide Machines, but they talked a lot about the music in the game.
1: Yeah.
0: And you guys have been in a Tony Hawk game. You were in four, I think.
1: We have. It's funny. My son's 8, and we have it. And
0: yeah.
1: He started playing it, and I'm hearing all those songs now, just the past, like, month.
0: You kept, like, a PlayStation awesome.
1: Like,
0: 2
1: yeah,
0: for this?
1: Yeah, it's been in a closet for 20 years, yeah, you know? And my son was like, hey, Dada, this is you, right? You know? So it was kind of hilarious. It's like a throwback to those so long ago, but he's hearing all those songs. It's kind of fun.
0: I love that it makes like such a timeless time capsule of like punk and hip hop and music, yes, at the time.
1: Yeah, it's super cool. I rediscovered it. I have not played it or seen it played for 20 years. Yeah.
0: Dude, it's they just dropped it. My day job is I work in video games.
1: Okay.
0: My company makes trailers for video games. We got to do the trailer for Tony Hawk 3 and 4, like the remaster re-release.
1: Awesome.
0: That they did, and of course like the promo thing that they did for it was like a little like live concert. I wasn't like little. It was incredible. I had a bunch of people there. Mm-hmm. But like Adolescents played.
1: Oh, cool.
0: Steve Caballero's band played.
1: Yep.
0: Lupe Fiasco. It was rad. It was just so like sick to see like, yeah, everybody there for a gaming reason, mm-hmm, being united by like the music that like connected them to the game.
1: That is super cool. Yeah, for years, still to this day, I hear that like, oh, I first heard of you guys from the Tony Hawk video game. Like,
0: nice.
1: Still, like probably a couple times a year or more.
0: Amazing.
1: To this day. Mm-hmm.
0: I should tell you about the first time I heard you guys.
1: Okay.
0: So I had downloaded this program. This is like probably the late 90s. I downloaded this program called LimeWire.
1: I remember it.
0: Uh-huh, yeah. And I downloaded this Bouncing Souls song called Irish Drinking Song. And
1: Remember this.
0: Do you?
1: Yeah, because we found out about it, and we were like, where does this come from? Because we never...
0: I was wondering if other people had this experience. So it's like,
1: never
0: drink,
1: wrote,
0: drink, drink, drink, drink, drink, drink, drink, drink, drink, drink, drink,
1: drink. It wasn't our song.
0: No, it's Buck 09. But it was years before I found out that was a Buck 09 song.
1: That's hilarious.
0: So like the...
1: That's hilarious.
0: I started getting more and more into punk, and like I got my first like Bouncing Souls albums. I was like, oh yeah, like I love these guys. They've got this one song.
1: Hilarious.
0: So I'm wondering for how many people that was their first interaction with, yeah, Bouncing Souls was the Irish drinking song by Buck 09.
1: And you're the first person that has let me know, but there must be more.
0: There have to be. I mean, it's it was like I went looking for Bouncing Soul Song, and that was the first thing that came up,
1: yeah.
0: Which almost kind of, it's funny. This kind of flips the question that we talked about during our interview on its head of like, if you could be known as like the definitive version of somebody else's song.
1: Yes.
0: Well, Bucko 9 is known as a definitive.
1: There's an inverted version of that.
0: I love it when you know, life just gives you symmetry and you get to appreciate it.
1: Mm-hmm.
0: Before Suicide Machines, we had Aquavats, by the way, with My Skateboard.
1: Yep.
0: We had Strike Anywhere with I'm Your Opposite Number. And we started off the set with Dead Bars. The song was called Freaks. And again, all these are bands that you have like upcoming tours with, or you've already played with. And, I don't know. I'm just wondering, do you have any like stories from the road?
1: Well, it's funny. I just connected with the Aquabats guys.
0: Nice.
1: On that tour in the UK with Less Than Jake and Aquabats. And I have known of them for many, many years. And, Christian does the Yo Gabba Gabba show.
0: Yes.
1: And we've gotten through mutual friends like Kepi Ghouli of the Groovy Ghoulies.
0: Yes.
1: Kepi's like, you know, Christian loves your kids' music project, Playdate, you know, could get involved in Yo Gabba Gabba. And I'd be like, yeah. So it was finally cool to meet them and just chat about it and sort of connect about our sort of kids' music connection there.
0: Is a Yo Gabba Gabba Bouncing Souls crossover going to happen?
1: I cannot speak for what's happening. All I know is that Christian said they are working on, some Yo Gabba Gabba new episodes. So I guess it's sort of like in the works, and I don't know to know what degree. I do not know.
0: Okay.
1: But he said, yeah, like would love to have, you know, Bouncing Souls or Playdate music involved in somewhat manor if it works out.
0: I would say start writing letters now, dear listeners.
1: Right.
0: Yeah. You were talking about Kepi Ghouli. You were also on an EP with him and Kevin Seconds doing T-Rex covers.
1: Yeah.
0: How did you end up in that project?
1: Kepi, I think, sort of was just like steamrolled it, you know, and was just like, yeah, let's do that. And for a while, we did some shows together with my wife and Kepi, and we were starting the kids' music, and Kepi did some shows with us doing like music for families. And it's just one of those things that like Kepi is such a great guy, and he just puts out great stuff, and he just keeps putting stuff out. He gets inspired. He's like, let's do a T-Rex 7-inch. You know, like, okay, let's do it.
0: Dude.
1: That's it.
0: That's sweet.
1: Mm-hmm.
0: He, I learned today that he was involved with one of my favorite bands of all time, which is Bomb the Music Industry.
1: Okay, yeah.
0: I still have to dig deeper and figure out like what his involvement was, but it was, I had no idea that like, I love like digging into music I already know, because I just figure out there's like connective tissue between things I had no idea were connected.
1: Yeah. I don't know the story there.
0: I don't either. If somebody knows it, give us a call. 310-338-5958, 310-338-KXLU, and you can tell us about it. Or you can make up a convincing lie, and we'll probably both believe you.
1: Sure. You don't know the story, so
0: yeah,
1: believe anything.
0: If somebody's just like, well, you know, actually, Kepi saved Jeff Rosenstock's life. There was a train that was out of control,
1: we'll make up a story.
0: Yeah, but don't do that. I'll know you're lying if you do that one, unless I accidentally got the lore right, but I feel like I would have heard about that. I don't know, but yeah, I don't know. I was just like, especially like the punk scene being, we were talking earlier, I described it as like magnetic. It's like there is this sort of like interconnected web of all things punk that like nobody's ever only connected to punk in one way, in my experience.
1: Yes.
0: You know what I mean?
1: There's the magic in there.
0: That's right.
1: Right, yeah.
0: Well, we're going to play some more music now. We've got Totally Fine by Pup coming up, one of my favorite artists out of Canada right now. And you'll hear from us later in the show.

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I'm your host, DJ Toast, and I am with you every Thursday night from 10 to 11 p.m. Pacific. You can keep up with the show on Instagram at New Gloom Radio. I just got back a couple days ago from visiting my hometown, Rochester, New York, with my partner, Cole. It was really fun. He had never really been to upstate New York before, and it's always a really fun time showing someone from the West Coast what it's like in perhaps the darkest and gloomiest place in the nation. We only had like two sunny days, didn't get to go in my mom's pool, but we still had a really good time, got to go on a boat and hang out with my soul dog, Robin, who is a Jack Rat Terrier mix, and she is approaching her 16th birthday, her sweet 16. I have had her since I was 8 years old, and she's doing fine, which is always great to see. Also got to see my cat, Ash. He's a tuxedo cat. He's probably 9 or 10 years old. He's also doing good, so that's great. And I came home to my cat. Her name is Mercy, but we call her Chicken. And she's a very sassy, long-haired tortoiseshell cat. She was very excited we were back. So I've just been hanging out at home with my cat. It's been awesome. But enough about me. Later in today's show, we are going to premiere, kind of, give you a preview of a session song that's coming out tomorrow. It's from the New Gloom session with Losses that was recorded and aired last year, particularly in March of 2025. And he's going to be releasing the first ever New Gloom session as a release tomorrow, Friday. Art of War by Losses, the New Gloom session, will be out everywhere, available for purchase on Bandcamp and to listen to on streaming services. Of course, I encourage you to buy it on Bandcamp, though. Before we do that, just so we can give some time for people to file in case they're tuning in for the release, I'm just going to start with some other songs that I prepared for you this week. We're going to start off with some weird synth pop I found. This is Dancing in Heaven by Waterfront Home.

last March in 2025, and he decided to put out Art of War as a single from it. You will hear it now, but you can buy it on Bandcamp tomorrow and listen to it on streaming everywhere tomorrow. So, yeah, thank you again, James, for coming in and doing a session. I'm super stoked to have this out for everyone to listen to all the time, not just once on the radio. 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

0: 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I will be posting this playlist. Yes, for the first time in a year, I will be posting a playlist on the Instagram. 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I will be back with you next Thursday. 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

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She wanted a photo. She asked me, which one is your best son? 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

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I'm your host, Lala, and let's go over the songs from Lala's rerun this time around. 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Moment in Time by Wavy. 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Pimple by Islet. Butterflies by Hearts to Hearts. She's Got Everything by Jung Jin-woo. 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Danger by TXT. Starry Night by The Boys. And then finally, you just listened to Galaxy by Bulbagon 4. I hope that you enjoyed this rerun, as I had a little bit of issues tonight, but hopefully next week I will play for you some new hits, as I will hopefully also catch up on some songs. But thank you so much for listening. I hope this can give you a little bit of joy in your day, and I will catch you all next week. Bye.

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2: The Adhaf Brothers Orchestra from Romania doing Hangul on Many Voices, One World, Global Ethnic and Folk Music on KXLU Los Angeles.

from Tbilisi in Georgia. That's Nina Nakuri with her mother doing a song called Growing Old Without You. Nina's on accordion. She also does vocals, but on this piece, it's her mother who's doing the singing. It's a single track from June of 2024. Spongsti before that, a ritual folk group founded in Vilnius in Lithuania in 2001, and they're a post-folklore band connecting the traditions of Lithuania and Latvia, along with the mystic folklore, cosmic tales, war songs, and beer-drinking cheerfulness. We heard Leilumai, which means dolls, from the release that came out in 2011. Dievo Shirgai Laimis Ratai, Lithuanian, for Horses of God, Wheel of Fortune. Ancient Future before that from the Bay Area. And I want to say thanks to one of the members, Matthew Montfort, for sending me this one. It's their new release that just came out this month called Purple Spirits. Ancient Future with East of the Sun. Before that, Bay Fachada, which looks like B. That's how they pronounce it in Portuguese. They're from Lisbon in Portugal. And it's a self-titled release, Bay Fachada, came out in July 2014. We heard Cruz, which means raw. Ezra Suarez before that. She's from the Ancash region of Peru. And she's referred to as the Golden Ocracina. And Ocracina is an egg-shaped terracotta wind instrument with a mouthpiece and finger holes. And she does a lot of traditional music. We heard Sed de Amor, Thirst for Love, from her release La Bolanesina from August of 17. And that refers to her roots near the snow-capped Andean mountains of the Bolanesi province in Peru. We started with the Adhaf Brothers Orchestra from Romania doing Hangul, which means the hangar, a single track from January of 18. Many Voices, One World, heard Thursday 6 to 7 in the morning here on KXLU Los Angeles 88.9 FM, broadcasting from Loyola Marymount University, streaming worldwide on KXLU.com. And this particular show will repeat in about 15 hours if you're listening to the early Thursday morning hour. It's on again midnight to 1 a.m. the coming Friday morning. Coming up next, he's originally from Afghanistan, now living in Phoenix, Arizona. This is Qais Essar, and he's known for his mastery of the instrument called the Rahab, which is Afghanistan's national instrument. This is from his release called Echoes of the Unseen from 2024. He refers to the album as a sublime vision of contemporary Afghan classical music, and we're going to hear Liminal Time and Space by Qais Essar on Many Voices, One World.

0: Bartosz Csaba from Keszte, which is in western Hungary on the shore of Lake Balaton, an area ironically known for a lot of psytrance festivals every summer. This was a traditional piece we heard from January 22, Mint BME Core, which means as always. Before that, Amadou Madassane, who's a writer, actor, and performer from Agadez, which is Niger's fifth largest city. We heard Akaline Akaline, and this is off the soundtrack by Abidal Masani. It's called Zizura, a story about a nomad's search for the magical city of gold. And it's an instrumental score featuring the Tuareg guitar tradition, popular throughout many nations in North Africa. Before that was Visible Light, a duo from Minneapolis, Amy McNally on cello and Matthew Hiram on flute, synthesizer, bowls, and they do field recordings in the Minnesota wilderness, incorporating those sounds with their music. We heard Medionache from their latest release that came out this month called Sierra de Laquio, a living soundscape. And this refers to the Laquio mountain range in the rainforest on Puerto Rico's main island. Before that was Elise Weinberg, originally from Canada, and she settled in Ashland, Oregon. This goes to her second release called Grease Paint Smile. It came out in 1969, re-released posthumously in April of 2020. Unfortunately, she passed on. She was referred to as an original lady at the Canyon, and Elise Weinberg with Houses off that album. We began with Kais Asar, an Afghani transplant living in Phoenix, Arizona. He did Liminal Time and Space off his release Echoes of the Unseen from October 24. That concludes Many Voices, One World. I am Pat, and I will be back. 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
1: Good evening, Mr. and Mrs. America, from border to border and coast to coast and all the ships at sea. Welcome back to the Wildwood Flower Radio Hour, show number 170. Coming to you from high atop the Malone Student Building, overlooking the stunningly beautiful Loyola Marymount campus and the bodacious Bologna Bluffs. The campus is empty. The students are gone for the summer. Parking is easy. It's quiet here. 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We are actually in a new location for the next few weeks. We're trying this. We're in a room called the Living Room in the Student Union. Great acoustics in here. The trick is to get the signal from here up into the broadcast studio. We're putting some bluegrass wattage directly into your cottage. 3,000 watts of banjo, mandolin, fiddle, guitar, and dobro. According to the New York Times, quote, a killer bluegrass, country, and Americana program. We're going to add some soul music to that tonight. So I'm your host, Uncle Mike, everybody's favorite Georgia tree farmer. Sierra Drummond is here tonight. She's performing as well as co-host. She's here with her brother, right?
2: She's here with her brother, Brady.
1: Yeah, that's great. Nick Twain, segment producer and in-house fiddler. DJ Meeks is here. You've been busy as a chicken in a corn crib this week. Unbelievable.
2: I have a show tomorrow.
1: Where?
2: El Cid.
1: Wonderful. That's a theater, isn't it?
2: It's kind of a small theater. It's in Silver Lake.
1: Who are you playing with?
2: Oh,
1: Ole Malbrand. She was here last week.
2: Yeah.
1: Emily Lewis makes us look good on Facebook Live and Instagram. You can listen to us and watch us at the same time. Jessica Babin produces local twang every week. We are volunteer staffed and listener supported. We have a hot show for you tonight. Eddie Nevega is here to open the show, and then the Westerns. No, and then Burley and Sierra, and then the Westerns. Right. So we're doing it in size. Eddie's by a solo, and then Burley and Sierra are a duo, and then the Westerns. Well, there are four of those, right? So, I'm maybe having hallucinations here. Last week, we had a great show last week. A lot of artists last week, four acts last week. Ole, like we said, Ole was here last week. Jocelyn and Don, our friends from Venice, were here. Mary Schultz, who played the Folk Alliance West last Thursday. And Old Jitters, Walter Spencer. Old Jitters, he's like a West Side institution. He's great. We literally had 10 pounds. Yeah, East, exactly. Yeah. Yeah, we had 10 pounds of sugar in a 5-pound bag last week. We program authentic American music, the best in bluegrass, newgrass, classic, country, and Americana. Occasionally, I will tell a story, not tonight, I don't think. We're the broadcast component to the live artist from the, there's the word, Los Angeles scene. Oh, well, let's see what else is going on here. We're in the Cracker Factory section of the show. Farm report. We're making up for lost time down in Taylor County. The rain department. It is rain has forecast for 8 of the next 10 days. We're getting between 1 and 2 inches of rain per day. Thank you, Jesus. We need it. Tonight's quote of the week. This is from a very interesting gentleman, Dag Hammarskjöld, the former UN Secretary General. Dag Hammarskjöld said, the UN was not created to take mankind to heaven, but to save humanity from hell, end quote. Great man. I think he was killed in a airplane crash. I need to look that up. News of the world. These are things that you probably missed these. It wasn't on the, certainly in the front page section of the New York Times or the LA Times. But these are interesting stories that I dig out, and don't want you to miss these, because these are interesting things that, a little slice of life here. A Minnesota woman was arrested with a bag labeled, quote, definitely not a bag full of drugs, end quote, which proved to be full of drugs. I know, you're shocked, right? The 48-year-old was stopped for driving erratically, said police in Prior Lake, and asked if she had been drinking. Her response was, a lot, end quote. A breathalyzer found her at more than double the legal limit. In her car, they found the mislabeled brown bag, which contained marijuana, cocaine, psychedelic mushrooms, and pills, including oxycodone. How did she manage to not have fentanyl in there? Fentanyl's the drug du jour today. She was charged with multiple drug counts. All right, we're going to do a little foundation music and then get Eddie set up here. So I want to send this out to a special person in my life here. This is our soul music for the night for Junior Walker and the All-Stars.

Once upon a time, I was making my way through the Southwest when I stopped into the town of El Paso. Before turning in, I thought I'd go down to the local cantina and have myself a drink. When I arrived, I stood at the door and looked around and saw the most beautiful woman I had ever seen. Well, after some time, I plucked up my courage and I walked across the room and stared.

0: released? And
1: yeah, there will be two songs that I'm going to be playing that are unreleased. Yeah, hopefully recorded maybe next year.
0: Okay, amazing. What are you going to start us off with today?
1: So this song is it's a song called Leaves in the Water. I wrote it. It was inspired by a coffee shop in Orange County in Fullerton called the Night Owl. And they do an open mic, and they host a lot of music throughout the week. And it's been there forever. It's a great place for community and music. So
0: wonderful.
1: Yeah,
0: I can't wait to hear it.
1: Cool. Yeah. So this is Leaves in the Water.

0: Yeah, that was awesome. I'm curious to hear what your influences are musically and, like, I guess in life. It sounds to me like you're a big Bob Dylan fan, but I'll have you tell me yourself. Yeah.
1: Yeah, that's kind of what everyone picks up. Which, I mean, yeah, it's true, you know. It's true, yeah. I think when I first started listening to folk music, that's definitely what I... put me onto it, you know? Yeah. So a lot of like, late 60s folk singers. There's a guy that I really like, Jackson C. Frank.
2: Oh, yeah.
1: Yeah.
2: Blues Rock Band.
1: Yes, yeah. He's got a great album, and so stuff like that, you know, Richard and Mimi, what's her last name? I can never pronounce her last name.
3: Rhea.
1: Rhea, yeah.
0: Oh, yeah.
2: Yeah, anybody...
0: Is there anybody contemporary that you're digging?

0: right now? Like, I guess in the scene or?
1: Yeah, there's a newer artist who he goes by the name Cutworms.
2: Yeah.
1: Mm-hmm. Yeah, I love Cutworms. One of his songs, I feel like I heard it and then nothing was the same after that.
3: That was a beautiful song though. I love that it was inspired by an open mic. And it was like both really soothing and also kind of melancholic at the same time. It was really nice.
1: Thank you.
3: Yeah. Where are you from originally?
1: I live in Garden Grove, but I guess most of my time as a musician was spent in Santa Ana.
3: Oh, cool. Yeah. What have you got next for us, and what's the inspiration behind it?
1: So this song is it's an unreleased song. I wrote it one day when I was house sitting, taking care of my girlfriend's cats, and it was just like a perfect day, and I had the house to myself, and I just kind of the song just came out. So this one is called "Not Where We're Bound."

0: That was awesome. That was really, really beautiful exploration of like the tenderness of being and the comfort of a cat.
1: it was a great day. So I don't know why it came out so like melancholy. I don't know.
0: Well, it's like it's melancholy, but it's also just like your first song. It felt both melancholic and soothing at the same time, which is a really cool balance to strike in your songwriting. So
1: thank you.
0: Yeah. Can you remind me what was that one called? Sorry to interrupt.
1: That one's called Not Where We're Bound.
0: Not Where We're Bound. Very cool. Sorry, what was it you were about to say? I didn't mean to interrupt.
1: Oh, I was just going to say I'm excited to record that one.
0: Oh, yeah.
1: At some point.
0: Yeah, it's really... Was the first one you played, was that one out for people to find?
1: That one is, yeah.
0: Leaves in the Water, was it?
1: Yeah, so that's off of my... It's off of my first EP that I released in 2019.
0: Very cool. And is there a particular place you frequent that people can find you live?
1: I don't know.
0: Or should they get to booking you?
1: I play all over the place. Yeah. I guess I play it, like I said, the Night Owl a lot.
0: Oh, yes.
1: There's another spot in Santa Ana called The Den. I play there. I guess now it's called Artist Village Cafe. So I play there a bit. They also have a cool open mic there. But yeah, I've been trying to play in LA more this year, so that was kind of one of my New Year resolutions for this year.
0: Well, I wish you the best of luck with it. I hope more people get to hear you because it's great stuff. But I think it's awesome that you frequent open mics too, because I feel like it's sort of a lost art for really, established musicians such as yourself to still frequent those spaces. I think they're really inspiring. So that's very cool.
1: Yeah, totally. Great place to meet people and just try out new songs. You know?
0: Yeah. You're making me want to ask.
2: Well, what do you have next for us?
1: So this next song, it's called On Broadway on Main Street. I feel like it's kind of one of my more popular songs that people get into. This one's inspired just kind of by Santa Ana, kind of where I grew up, but also about just kind of music scenes in general. Oh, they're kind of all the same anywhere you go. You got the same problems, same cool people, same weirdness.

0: I love it. That's your party anthem right there.
1: Yeah, that's the party rock anthem.
0: Yeah, that's a great song. I just love how much your music captures kind of the spirit of being a musician and the gathering places. That's a really cool one. I like it. Yeah. I understand why it's popular.
1: Thanks. Yeah. Yeah, that's cool with the whole band.
0: Oh, I bet. I was going to ask you, do you play these songs out with the full band?
1: Yeah. So I don't have like a set band. Mm-hmm. But there's a couple guys that I play with that I always kind of jump on.
0: Yeah, I can definitely imagine that song with the full band.
1: Yeah, that's cool.
0: It's a banger.
1: Yeah, I'll be playing at there's an event in Costa Mesa called Songs in the Canyon.
0: Oh, yeah.
1: June 12th, I'll be playing. It's a Friday. It's at this place called the West End.
0: Yes, no, I totally know about Songs in the Canyon. We've got some mutual friends who are playing that as well.
1: Awesome.
0: Who've been part of this radio show, like Emily. Oh. Yeah. Yeah, Emily Laliotis and some other friends as well.
1: Yeah.
0: So you're in good company. That's definitely a show worthwhile then.
1: Yeah.
0: What have you got next for us?
1: How much time do I got? I don't know.
2: Keep going. You're doing great.
0: Yeah, you sound awesome.
3: It looks like at least three more.
0: Three more?
1: All right.
3: If you have them.
1: Yeah, totally.
0: I mean, I can certainly keep chatting, but I think everyone would prefer to hear you keep singing.
3: Let's keep hearing.
1: I'll do another new one that's not released.
0: Awesome. Stuck in my head. We'll make history. The last song stuck in my head.
1: All right, this song's called Save Me a Room.

0: Wow, really nice. Yeah. I love that ascending melody line. That's so good. Yeah, that's... Mika had a really good harmony going over here.
1: Oh, really?
0: So, whenever you need a background singer, I've got the gal.
1: Hop on.
0: It was beautiful. Really, I love that song. What was that one called?
1: That one's called Save Me a Room.
0: Save Me a Room. Okay. I love it. Well, I think, yeah, there's time for two more. Is there?
2: Yeah, sure.
0: All right. So, I don't want to interrupt into that time. So, what have you got next?
3: Okay. I got like really two really juicy questions for you. I guess since we haven't asked the Desert Island Disc question yet, what would be yours? I love asking this one because everybody has a different answer.
1: My desert island question?
3: Like Desert Island Disc. If you could bring an album.
1: Oh, an album?
3: With you. Like,
1: oh, man.
3: If you're stranded on a desert island.
1: That's so hard.
3: That's a good one, though.
1: I think I would probably bring... Fleet Foxes' second album.
3: Oh, that's a good pick.
1: Yeah.
3: That's a good pick.
0: You crazy. That's a good... Oh, yeah. That's a good... Something that you can...
1: Yeah.
0: When it overstimulate you, yeah, comfort exactly. You. That's a good choice. Yeah.
1: Yeah. I love that album. I love that band. It's so good.
0: I could hear that as an influence for sure.
1: Yeah. You? Cool.
0: All right. What's next?
1: All right. So his next song is called Cadenas. It's also off of my first EP that I put out in 2019. So cadenas means chains in Spanish. And there's a song by Richard and Mimi Farina. I think it's called Reflections in a Crystal Wind, I think is the song. But there's a line that goes, sometimes we bind ourselves together and seldom know the harm in binding, I think is the lyric. And I remember when I first heard that song a long time ago, I thought that was like such a cool line and kind of inspired the song.

0: So we have time for one more song from you. But before we get to that, do you have any like releases or shows you want to plug?
1: So I got two singles coming out this year. Probably one at the end of summer, maybe in August, and then another one in the fall. I'm thinking maybe like October. So those will be out soon this year. And then, like I mentioned, I'll be playing the Songs in the Canyon June 12th, Friday. And then I'll be playing the Riders Round in Laguna Beach this Thursday.
0: All right. What's this last song called?
1: This last song is called Where I Stand. And I released it last year. It was one of two singles that I released last year. I think it kind of speaks for itself, but...
0: That's totally valid. Yeah.
1: All right.

0: right. Eddie and La Vega, thank you so much. All right. Back to you, Dad.
1: All right. Well, we're getting untangled here. You know, thank you.
2: Thank you, Mike.
1: Most excellent. Eddie Navega, fantastic. You never know where you're going to get music from. I went out to lunch with an old friend of mine. Used to be my attorney. I guess he still is my attorney because once he's an attorney, always. And we're at lunch with a mutual friend and talking about things. And he said, well, tell me about this radio show. And I said, yeah, Bluegrass, Newgrass, Classic Country, Americana. And so he goes, do you ever play the Kentucky Colonels? And I go, yeah, why? And he says, well, I used to represent them. And I was like, this is a music business, I don't want to say titan, but one of the players on the legal scene at the time. And he says, oh, I'll send you a couple of my favorite Kentucky Colonel albums. And he sent me these tunes, and I picked one out for tonight. Then after that, I'm going to play the Brother Brothers, who's Adam was here as part of the, what was the name of the group? They were the L.A. River Rats, right? Yeah, and then let's play the Lubin Brothers after that. So a lot of brothers action here. We'll start with the Kentucky Colonels.
3: We've got a trio number here we'd like to do, one called The Fields Have Turned Brown.

0: All right. That was the Leuven Brothers, My Baby's Gone. Before that, the Brother Brothers with Adam and David Moss. Sending our healing wishes to Brother David there. And before that was the new Kentucky Colonels recording, I think from 1967. I don't know. Old one. All right. Sierra, now you're co-host and performer. Are you going to ask yourself questions? How's that going to work?
1: I'll do it if I got to. No, I was a bit selfish when Mika asked me for the pleasure of getting to host. I wanted to play, and that's basically what I do with everything I host. I also put myself.
0: Okay, and you brought your brother this time, right?
1: I sure did, my big brother Burley.
2: Hi, everyone. Thanks for having me.
0: And this completes the whole family, right? The whole family's
1: right,
0: been
1: right, now we've all been here. My parents were here with me in October, I believe. I'm going to put out my EP along with my fiancé. He was also here that time. But my brother's really the reason I got back into playing about 5 years ago now. So I'm really excited for you guys to hear him tonight.
0: Great. Yeah. Great. Let's do it.
1: Yeah,
2: All right.
1: We're going to start with one of his. It's called Purple Mountains.

0: Ah, nothing better than a family band. Nothing better.
1: Thank you, guys. Is the bass okay?
2: Yeah.
1: All right.
0: It's awesome. Great. It's great. Do you have a question? Oh, yeah. If you could move closer to Myrtle, that would be awesome.
3: Yeah, sure.
4: A little closer.
5: You mentioned in the song there was a line about purple mountains, right?
3: Yeah.
5: All right. Do you know why we have purple mountains?
3: Why is that? No.
5: There's some. I actually looked this up. Why are mountains purple? There's something called Rayleigh scattering. R A Y L E I G H, and it has to do with blue and a red. The wavelength of blue and red light going through thick atmosphere, and it scatters them, and it makes it look purple.
3: Interesting.
5: There you go. There's a little senseless information for you.
3: I love that.
4: I love that song.
5: Oh, I forgot to mention something. Do you know Jonathan Sheldon?
3: Yeah.
5: Johnny's listening. So, and we're going to send a shout out to Johnny because, you know, Johnny's been on the mend since the Topanga Banjo and Fiddle. He's had an automobile accident. So,
3: yeah,
5: Johnny,
3: the
5: Jonathan Sheldon countdown clock here, he's been on the show more than any other act, right?
4: Yeah.
5: And so we had a clock here that, that was how many weeks. He wouldn't miss 2 or 3 weeks without being on the show. So we had to put it on pause while he's on the mend here. So. Yeah, that's true. Yeah. Okay, here you go, Mike.
4: And we both got to work with him before, and he's a wonderful guy. So definitely he's in our prayers. And
3: yeah.
4: And whatever we can do to support him.
3: Yeah, just speedy recovery. Absolutely.
4: Yeah,
0: yeah. Yeah, I played at the Grand Ole Echo this weekend, and I was so surprised when he turned up. He turned up.
4: That's a devoted person to the community.
0: I'll for sure. That. Yeah, what a guy. It looks like we're going to hear Sierra's song next, right?
4: Yeah, we figured we'd put our color-related songs first.
3: Right.
4: This is a song of mine called Big Sky Blue. It's a true two-chord ditty. I wrote it on the way back from visiting our family in southern Alberta, Canada. We sing at a folk festival most years out there, folk and country music festival called Beaver Fever, in a town called Beaver Mines. And I just wrote the song about that experience and wanting to bring back that kind of spirit of that town.
0: All right, let's hear it.
4: All right. Okay. One, two, and a half.

0: Wow, what a hook.
1: Thanks.
0: What a hook.
1: All it takes is two chords. One of the five.
0: Oh, yeah. I mean, sometimes that's, like, more than enough.
1: Thanks.
0: All right. Well, both of you just played at Topanga Days over the weekend. How was that?
2: It was fun. It was fun. We got to kick off the chorale stage on Saturday. And, it's just a beautiful event. And it was really cool to be part of it.
0: Yeah, I wish I could have been there.
1: Yeah, it was really fun. I'd actually never been there before.
0: Really?
1: Yeah, it was a lot of fun. He was
0: so fun.
1: I was just the bass player, but it was still pretty cool.
2: Yeah, and we got to back Allie Mills, too. We did a set with her as well, which was a lot of fun. She got us on board. So.
1: Yeah, she was so sweet to share her stage with us. And yeah, we're so excited. We're headed to Delaware on Friday.
0: Oh, yeah?
1: We're doing a duo gig out there in a place called The Room at Cedar Grove.
2: Right.
1: It's like a chef's venue.
0: Uh-huh. That sounds cool.
2: Actually, yeah, it was the bass player from Bad Company.
1: Oh, that's right.
0: Wow.
1: Yeah, the bass player from Bad Company.
2: And
0: he's like a really good,
2: amazing chef, and he does these songwriting nights. We did it last year with our folks, so, and they're letting us go off on our own, which is pretty cool.
0: That sounds like a dream. Wow.
1: And then we head to Florida after that. My brother produces a great Everly Brothers tribute.
0: That's right.
1: Yeah, and so we'll be there for like 6 days playing with that too. So I'm just so lucky he's brought me into his world. Yeah. Yes, we're going to do another one of his now.
0: Such a cool family.
1: Oh, my gosh.
0: So cool.
2: Yeah, you're too nice.
0: All right, what do we got?
2: We're going to do a song called Quick Pick. And this was written in the car on the way home from a fire relief benefit in the city of Camarillo. My wife and I bought a home about a year and a half ago there, and the fire came really close. And there's actually a street in Camarillo called Pickwick, and I was playing with the words, and then I was thinking about the California lottery and how when you're faced with such, you know, dire circumstances, all you can think of, or at least myself at the time, was to buy a lottery ticket and hope for the best. So it turned into Quick Pick, and that's where we are now. So
1: our dad's an avid Quick Pick purchaser.
2: Yeah, he's

0: What's this one called? What do you have to say about this one?
1: Yeah, this one is called Jenny. My brother and I have been buskers at a restaurant for years, a place called The Old Place, which is how we got connected to the wine bar next door where we both host a lot of shows called Cornell Wine. But I got into it. It was my first kind of singing job, coming back into playing music after losing my voice for like 5 years. I had a vocal cord polyps, so I just went on a different path and kind of came back to it. And I was so eager and excited to play, but that job is wonderful and I'm so grateful for it in so many ways, but there's elements to it that can be a bit degrading. And I wrote this song based off of one experience in particular, but it's inspired by the character Jenny from Forrest Gump and the scene where she's playing at the strip club.
0: Oh, yeah.
2: You know, this is a family.
1: Oh, yes, I'm sorry. It's, you know, I saw that movie pretty young, but I feel like that scene is a manifestation of kind of the worst of my stage fright and bad experiences.
0: For sure.
1: And overcoming them too, so it's a triumphant song, not just a sad song. Yeah.
3: Don't you love me, Jenny?
1: Jenny, yeah. All right. Actually, I'm going to just fix this real quick for the benefit of everybody.
4: Big old fat rain.
1: Okay. I've opened it.
4: Yeah, we should really close this.
1: All right, you ready, bud?
4: Yeah.

0: Oh, those harmonies. My goodness.
1: Thank you so much. Goodness. Sorry for the spit bubble.
0: No, that's fine. It happens. It happens to the best of us.
1: Yeah, you know what? No auto, what is it, auto-tune accusations my way. Thank you, guys. Thanks so much for having us. This is such a treat.
2: How are we doing on time?
0: Yeah, at least like three more? Yeah. We're like three songs in now? Or four songs.
1: Totally.
2: Okay, or we're going to do one of mine now. Now we're in the joyous moment of our
1: on the road
2: repertoire.
1: Yeah.
2: Yeah, this one is a sad song, actually. Well, so, yeah, we've been doing the Everly thing for now almost 11 years, and it's been such a blessing because not only has it introduced me to just this world of country music and R&B and just the birth of rock and roll that, you know, we were raised, and it kind of started with the Beatles for us, and then to learn about these acts that preceded the Beatles, and even before then, it's been such a blessing to be able to tour. But with touring, you know, comes being away, and this song was written about being away from my kids and my wife. After the pandemic, we got used to being home again, and then when I went back on the road, I just found myself really having a hard time to relax and to sleep, even because I'm so used to them on top of us at some point in the night, you know. So the song's called Bring Your Body, which is a kind of a prayer or a plea for them to just show up and help me get some rest. So.
1: And this song is out, actually.
0: Okay.
1: We put out an amazing three-song EP dedicated to our cousin Darcy. It's called Salt Creek. Yeah. And it's so, so good. I really recommend.
2: Thank you so much.
1: Listen to
2: it. My PR plug right here.
1: Yes.
2: But there's more songs. We're working on more songs, too. Both of us are. So. Yeah. Hopefully this year there'll be some more to hear.
3: You mentioned the Everly Brothers thing that you do, and you mentioned the Beatles. My first exposure to both of those artists was a Sunday evening TV show that was huge in America called The Ed Sullivan Show.
2: Sure.
3: And I remember exactly where I was when I saw the Beatles for the first time, and you know, and my parents' reaction to them was like, "What?" You know, but
2: we thought their hair was so long, but
3: yeah, exactly.
2: Back, it wasn't that long, was it?
3: You look at those girls, you know. But the Everly Brothers used to play on the Ed Sullivan Show as well,
2: absolutely.
3: And just fantastic. Ed Sullivan really, really went out of his way to compliment them, and they're good guys and they're wonderful people and all this. And meanwhile, they were probably in a fist fight backstage.
2: Yeah. Oh, yeah. I think you could hear the tension and the love in those harmonies.
3: Yeah.
2: You can't fake that blood harmony.
3: Yeah, I mean, and I would assume from a lot of singing in church, right?
2: Sure. Yeah.
3: Anyway, Ed Sullivan, God rest his soul. So.
1: Yeah. Well, the two. Oh yeah. Sorry.
2: Yeah, we'll do this song, and then Sierra's gonna do another one.

0: Thank you.
1: Thank you. Wow.
2: It's been a lot of fun. My brother's primarily plays drums, and we get to be a rhythm section now on the road together, which is a lot of fun. Oh, shit.
1: Uh-oh. Did anything spill?
0: No, she's fine. Her nickname is Spillard Willard, though.
1: It's okay. I'm the same way. I spill my drinks all the time.
2: It's, you know what? They shouldn't make it liquid if they don't want us to spill it.
1: Yeah. Exactly.
0: Water is biodegradable.
1: Exactly. Okay.
0: What are we going to do, Sierra?
1: Yeah, what do we got?
2: Okay. None of the songs I'm doing tonight are out, but I'm hoping to get them all recorded. I think Jenny's up first.
1: Cool.
2: But I do have some stuff that's almost done, but this isn't one of them. This is a really silly song I wrote with my fiancé. It's called Chicken Wings.
1: Oh, yeah.
2: It's about a woman, like a cowgirl, a vigilante cowgirl, who poisons the bad man's chicken wings. Oh, that's it.
1: I can't wait.
0: It's like a reverse murder ballad.
2: It's a murder barn burner.
0: Murder marauder.
2: Murder marauder, if you will. Yeah.
1: Yeah.
2: Anyways, watch out for your chicken wings. That's all I gotta say.
0: When she's around.
2: I'm not the vigilante cowgirl in the equation. We saw this like golden woman out of nowhere in a town on the way to Tahoe, and she was like breaking in a stallion, and then I made up this story about her. I don't think she's a murderer, so
0: she's
2: probably a nice lady. But I don't know. I was feeling inspired.
3: The stallion probably didn't think so.
2: No. Yeah, the stallion.
0: This is from the stallion's perspective.
2: Yeah, this is stallion's POV.
0: Yeah.
2: Anyways, it's chicken wings. And it's going to feature some...
0: you guys are hearing the delightful vibrations of the Brazilian pandeiro.
1: Wow.
0: A lot of people think this is just a tambourine, but it is so much more.
1: Oh, the more you know.
2: Delightful vibrations.
0: We're getting a little bit of a gracious start.
1: Delightful vibrations.
2: All right, come on.

0: Nice.
1: Thank you.
2: All right. How are we doing on time? One more, please.
1: All right.
3: If you have one.
1: Yeah. Thank you guys so much again.
2: Thank you.
1: Next song's gonna. My brother's gonna play.
4: Yeah, this is a brand new one. I wanted to do it if it's okay.
2: It's spanking new. We love radio exclusives here.
4: Yeah.
2: And before you go into this next one, do you have anything to plug, like any shows?
1: Yeah,
2: I know you got releases.
1: We play all the time, and we're trying to play more together, but we back a lot of people. We're both trying to put out music this year and some stuff together, I think. And just, yeah, both of us, Burley McDowell Drummond and Sierra Drummond, and we have a family band called Tin Drum Family Band.
2: That's right.
1: But yeah, I feel like whatever iteration you can support of ours, we need it.
4: Yeah. Man, there's one I'm looking forward to on June 26th at Cornell Wine.
1: Oh, yeah.
4: We're going to be supporting our friend John Surge.
2: We've had him on.
1: Oh, yes. And I host a songwriter round every month.
2: That's right.
1: And I have a really great lineup on June 13th. Eddie, I want to get you on one at some point. Okay. At Cornell Wine Co.
2: Yeah.
1: As well. So I host that monthly, but my brother's doing a full band set. Band set. June 26th. So June 13th and June 26th.
4: Mm-hmm.
1: Local shows.
4: Cool.
1: Yeah. All right.
5: That's across the street from where Tiny Porch.
1: Exactly.
2: Yeah.
5: Peter
4: Strauss. Exactly.
1: Yes. Yeah.
2: Yeah.
1: All right. This is going to be just
4: cool.
1: My bro on this one.
4: This is a brand new one. Hasn't been recorded, obviously. And this is just a kind of like a letter, written song version of a letter to my wife, just telling her that everything's going to be okay. And she's kind of been our moral compass for our family. So this is one for her. That's all I can say, I guess.

0: Thank you.
1: Burley, thank you, Sierra.
0: As soon as I started that, I realized the whole second verse had a few profanity words.
1: Oh.
0: So I just sang the first verse twice, but thank you guys again.
1: Thank you. Yeah, that was awesome.
2: Yay. Father Donovan would like to see you in the chapel across the street. Yeah, just, he'll be in the confessional on the right-hand side. As you
0: I could use it.
2: All right. Burley McDowell and Sierra Drummond, our co-host and working musician here tonight. Double duty. We're going to play we want to send this out to David Elsenbrook. He loves the Statler Brothers, and we're going to play a Statler Brothers song here called We Got Paid by Cash. Then we're going to play a Johnny Cash song, and then we're going to play a song by Twangara, who's going to be here next week. I am so excited about having Twangara here because he, like me, talks to trees. So here we go with the Statler Brothers.

0: This is feeling like a
1: first. All right, that was Twanguero, La Cumbia Sin Nombre. I don't know what what's that mean? Huh? La cumbia sin nombre. The cumbia with no name?
2: Yes.
1: Okay, that's great. Right. Cool. Hey, it does. Muy bien. Okay, we got the Westerns here.
3: All right, well, welcome back.
4: Thank you.
3: What do you got for us first?
4: We got some tunes. We're going to play a song called Pink Granite Spine, which is off our second album, Pedernal. And it's about our home state, where Kit and I met in Austin, Texas, many, many, many years ago.
0: Many. You don't need to get specific with numbers.
5: You guys are boring.
4: Too much. There was no math.
0: Yeah, it's too much math. This isn't about math.
5: You guys are college friends, right?
4: That's yes.
5: Started as a college band?
4: Yes.
5: That's amazing. What are your guys' names individually? Who do we have here?
4: Kit Pongetti.
0: Thank you. That's very nice. Matt Hart. And then we have Stephen Howard.
5: Stephen.
0: Who did not go to the University of Texas.
6: Did not. But I've been to Austin.
0: With us.
6: With them. And before you. Even before I...
0: Well, you know.
6: Yeah.
0: Wasn't your first time.
6: Wasn't my first time.
5: You can appreciate a Longhorn, right? It's Longhorns?
0: It's yes. Longhorns, yeah.
5: Yeah. Okay. As long as they can... Oh, excuse me?
7: Huh?
5: I'm just about done with Longhorns.
0: See? You just got started.
1: Okay. Yes. Okay, Austin. What is it with Austin and bats?
0: That's a great question. Let me just take this mic. We're going to get serious. Well, let's see. I mean, for some reason, we've got these great bridges. Well, there's a reason for the bridges. There's a river.
1: Right.
0: And there are all these series of bridges, and the bats, they make their homes under the bridges.
4: Yeah.
0: Now, why?
4: There are caves outside in north of Austin. There are some caves that, like Carlsbad Caverns in New Mexico, there are some bat-inhabited caves.
1: Right.
4: And it's just Austin. I mean, it's weird. Like, Austin's weird, so...
1: Yeah, right. But I know that there's a specific bridge there that a million bats live under that bridge.
0: The Congress Street
4: Bridge,
0: right?
4: It's the Congress Street Bridge.
1: Yeah, I was going to say the State Street, but I knew it had something to do with the government, state, or Congress or something.
0: Well, this is a great segue.
1: Yeah.
0: Because the Congress Street Bridge is the one that has all the bats. And so if you go at sunset, like right at dusk, it's terrifying. The sky gets completely black over your head because all the bats just ascend. They just take to the sky and suddenly it's black over your head and it's unbelievable. Have you seen it?
1: I have. I love it. I'm a big fan of bats. Crazy about bats.
0: Well, we're all nocturnal here.
1: Yeah, exactly. I'm batty for bats, right?
0: You're batty for bats.
1: Absolutely. Batty, batty, batty, batty.
4: We probably should write a bat verse for this song.
0: Oh, there should be a bat verse, because the song is about Austin, like you said, and the song is about the Capitol building, which is right off Congress.
4: It's a little geology lesson.
0: Yeah.
2: What is it called again?
4: Pink Granite Spine.
0: Okay.
1: Great. All right. Do it.

0: So beautiful.
1: Thank you.
0: Man, it makes total sense that you guys have been singing together since college. It just sounded awesome.
1: 5 years ago.
0: Yeah, yeah, that's what I was going to say.
2: No, it's still a little fresh.
0: Recent grads, newly grads. Congratulations.
2: Thank you.
0: The
2: world is so scary.
0: And it's funny coming back to a college campus. I always...
1: It's fun.
0: Yeah, so you guys live here now in L.A. You're yes. L.A.-based...
1: Yes.
0: And where exactly do you guys kind of frequent?
1: So I'm in the Pasadena area.
0: Oh, cool.
1: And San Marino. And Kit is...
2: Like East Hollywood, Los Feliz area?
0: Yeah. Me too.
2: Oh, hello, yeah. Neighbor.
0: Neighbor. Very cool. And Stephen, where are you?
3: Chicago.
0: Oh.
2: Yeah, it's farther.
0: Yeah. It's a little further.
3: Yeah. It's suburb.
0: Yeah. That's
1: cool. But it takes about an hour to get... To you know, it's like that. The commute's not that much
3: yes,
1: further for him.
0: Yeah, exactly.
1: And it was for us.
2: It took us a while to get here.
1: Exactly.
2: East to west.
0: Right. This is good LA humor.
1: Yes.
0: This is good. Well, yeah, that was an awesome song. So that was off your second. How many do you guys have out?
1: Well, we have three currently.
0: Amazing.
1: We have a fourth one coming out this summer.
0: Whoa.
1: Our first album is called Saguaro, which was sort of an homage to the West. It came out after COVID. That's when we sort of restarted this whole process.
0: Wow.
4: Great album.
1: Thank you.
4: Great album.
1: Thank you. Thank you. Cactus. Big old cactus on there, Saguaro. And continuing with the hard-to-pronounce album titles, the next one was called Pedernal, which is an homage to Georgia O'Keeffe and the southwest of New Mexico and all of that. And then our third album came out last year called Cowtown. We decided to make that easy to pronounce.
0: Yeah.
1: Which is about... I grew up in Dallas, Fort Worth, so it's about Fort Worth. And our next one is our California album. It's coming out this summer. It's called Strawberry Supermoon. So we're looking forward to that one.
0: I love that.
1: Yeah.
0: I have an affinity towards strawberries as well. Put out a Strawberry Blonde EP. Yeah, guys, we have so much in common. We're neighbors. Strawberry in the title. Well, that's awesome. What do we have next? What song? Right,
1: this next song is called Troubadour, also off Pedernal. And it is really... this is... For all the hardworking musicians out there who travel and play.
2: Would you scoot up for me, Steve?
3: I could.
1: Getting
2: heard.
1: Closer.
3: No, I just don't want to get in your...
2: You're good.
3: You need to...

0: That's a great song. Yeah, I feel like I'm kind of, I'm very touched by that song. That was really great. Yeah, I loved that. And you guys just have, yeah, such a cool blend. And I love what you're adding stylistically. You got that kind of giving that little Spanish flair to it. It's great.
1: That's where I was born.
0: Yes. In Spain?
1: No.
0: Okay. Where are
1: you? Chicago.
0: Okay, in Chicago, right. That's okay.
2: The Spanish part,
0: okay.
3: Spanish.
0: Yeah.
3: Sure.
0: Well, that was a beautiful song.
4: Thank you.
0: I really, really liked that one. Who would you guys kind of count as your influences, would you say?
4: Ooh, who would we count as our... Well, growing up in Texas, singer-songwriter, Lyle Lovett has always been sort of my alpha. Kit and I used to stand in the stairwells in the University of Texas and
2: sing Indigo Girls,
4: of course.
1: That's not part of this music.
4: I know, but
2: it sure
4: that's...
2: Is.
1: I guess it
2: it's,
1: is.
2: It's sure hard. It is.
4: Yeah. I love...
2: Sure it is.
4: I'll let you...
2: I don't know, the Jayhawks. I love the Jayhawks.
3: Jayhawks. There you go.
4: Calexico. Love Calexico.
0: Yeah. This is all making sense. This is great. Great stuff.
2: The Beatles.
0: You know what?
2: Come on.
0: I don't believe anyone who says they're not inspired by the Beatles. So.
2: I know.
0: Yeah, that's awesome. Well, I really loved that one. Mika, do you want to say anything about the Troubadour?
5: The Troubadour? Ooh, have you guys played at the venue, the Troubadour, yet?
4: Kit has played at the Troubadour.
2: Steven has also played at the Troubadour many a time.
6: Okay, we got you guys.
5: Manifest it.
4: That's why we wrote the song, really.
6: Yes.
2: Right. Yeah, hoping to get in. You know.
1: Yeah, it's an ad. Yeah.
2: Yeah, we're going to do one called The House of Blues. It's going to be a winner.
4: Yeah, the Forum.
2: Yeah, get ready. The Forum. Yeah, it's going to be the winner.
4: Wembley.
2: That'll be like a stadium. Yeah.
6: Yeah.
2: Stadium, too. A really
4: exactly.
2: Yeah.
4: It's
2: going
0: to
2: be great.
6: Well,
0: What song, that is a good segue, what song is next for you guys?
4: You mentioned the whole Spanish flair. This,
2: yes.
4: The next song is, this is a little exciting for us. We released our first music video last Friday.
2: Whoa!
4: And this song is featured. It's called La Mirada. And it's written about one of my favorite cities in the world, San Miguel de Allende, which is in Mexico, central Mexico. Beautiful artistic town and inspired this whole vibe.
2: It's
4: a little different.
2: Well, La Mirada, it means something in English.
4: Yeah, it's not just the town. It's not just the town south
2: of... Which is kind of cool. I mean, it means it's the gaze.
0: The gaze.
2: With a Z, not another...
0: Oh, yes.
4: The gaze, the look. The look.
2: That's important to say.
4: Thanks for clarifying.
2: Sure, no problem.
4: Really appreciate that.
2: No problem. That's great.
0: And is this one unreleased, or...?
4: This one is released.
2: Okay.
4: This is on Cowtown.
2: Oh, yeah, this one is released. But then the video was just released.
4: The video came
2: when?
4: Out on Friday.
2: Friday.
0: Oh, so it's getting on YouTube and
4: it's
0: wherever.
4: It's on YouTube. La Mirada.
0: Very cool.
4: By the Westerns.
0: I can't wait to hear it and see it.
4: It was filmed in Dallas. We use a really great company called Press Play Creatives out of Chicago. Or Chicago,
2: yep,
4: Connecticut.
2: Yep, Chicago.
1: Keeps coming up.
0: Man,
1: keeps
0: Chicago
1: coming up.
0: Represents.
2: It just is.
3: Deep dish pizza.
4: Hell yeah. We've had that.
2: Ooh, Gino's East. We got one of those here. You like Gino's East? Probably not.
1: Yeah.
2: Well, you're vegan.
1: Even pre-being vegan, I always found it to be a whole lot of cheese. It's kind of a cheese bomb, but...
2: Okay, that's cool. We'll scratch
4: Speaking
2: it.
4: Of a whole lot of cheese, here we go.
2: Okay, here we go.
4: I got distracted by the cheese.
1: Yeah,
2: I threw you guys off.
4: No, we're
2: That's
4: good.
2: Not
4: we're good.
2: Delicious.

0: Oh, I love it. Is the mezcal flowing in the music video?
1: There is some mezcal flowing.
0: That's my drink of choice.
1: No, it's part of it, but yeah.
0: It's in the bar.
1: It's in the blue bar.
0: It's in the blue bar. Okay. So, did you guys shoot it in the actual? Oh no, you were in Dallas. But it's about a town in Mexico.
1: It's about Mexico. We use some visuals.
0: Yes. No.
1: That's the magic of
0: creativity.
1: Hollywood.
0: Yeah. I love it. Oh, that was really a nice song. I'm excited to watch the music video. I feel like, yeah, listeners got to make sure to check it out. The blue bar.
1: No. La Mirada.
0: Oh, my goodness. La Mirada.
2: Meet me at the blue bar.
0: La Mirada. Meet me at the blue bar. The song is called La Mirada. Oh, I love it. What do you guys have next?
1: We're going to play a song called Ambrosio, which was dedicated to my uncle who passed last year.
0: Oh.
1: And he was a veteran, and he spent his final days in this wonderful place outside of El Paso. It was a veteran's home, Ambrosio Guillen, a veteran's home. And it just was very inspiring to me. And so this has a little bit of a marchy feel to it and a different vibe, very Southwest.
0: Very cool.
1: And very different from La Mirada.
0: I think it's
1: a minor chords.
0: That's beautiful to pay homage, obviously, to someone you've lost.
1: Yes.
0: Can I ask, do you guys write together? In which way? So are you the primary songwriter?
3: It's all Matt Hart.
0: Matt Hart.
1: In this particular.
0: In this iteration.
3: And then
0: very
3: some
0: cool
3: guitar parts.
1: Yeah.
0: Nice.
2: And you write your vocal parts.
3: And some harmony.
0: Yeah. Well, I think it's all writing. I do believe that every contribution is a part of writing a song.
2: Yeah, the core song comes from Matt, and then everyone throws in there.
0: Very cool. So lyrics and melody and the core structure of the song is by
3: if
0: Matt.
3: If you try to suggest it, Matt will just swat.
1: Exactly.
0: A tyrant.
3: Yeah. Okay. He's like vicious. He's like a tiger.
1: So it's kind of a little awkward that we're talking about this.
0: Oh, I'm sorry.
2: Every note played tonight was dictated by Matt. Straight across the board.
0: Well, Matt the Tyrant, we're excited to hear this song.
3: El Tigre.
4: Benevolent
3: dictator.
1: Exactly.
3: Yes. Sure.
0: She did air quotations just to everyone listening.
3: What is the song called?
1: Ambrosio.
0: Ambrosio
3: with an O.
0: Ambrosio.
3: Sometimes
0: very cool.
3: We mix it up with the salad, but it's not.
1: It's not the salad. It's not the salad.

0: Beautiful. Forgive me, did you guys say if that one is unreleased, right? That's
1: That one is released.
0: Oh, it is. Oh, my gosh.
2: Outtown.
1: That's on Cowtown. Cowtown.
3: Yeah. The easy-to-pronounce album.
0: This is wonderful. I feel like I'm so bad at playing songs that people can actually find, and you guys are wonderful. Well, that's just a testament to how quickly you guys have gotten your albums out. That's amazing that you're so...
3: This guy.
0: I mean, full albums since COVID. That's amazing.
3: You doesn't have a full-time job as an anesthesiologist.
0: Oh, my goodness.
3: It's okay that I give away that.
1: Wait a minute.
3: He's an anesthesiologist. That's a doctor.
0: That is.
1: Did you bring propofol for everyone?
0: Yeah. Party favors.
1: There's a waiver you have to sign for that.

0: That rhyme.
1: You were watching it.
2: Well, I thought that that song was a really wonderful and timely song for this week, too. I know we just, you know, celebrated Memorial Day.
1: We did. Good point.
2: Yeah, so that's why if it wasn't intentional, it sure could have been. Yeah, and it would have been wonderful. And that was a beautiful song. And what a great homage to your uncle.
3: Thank you.
2: Yeah. Sure. Mika, did you want to ask anything? Or?
4: That's totally fine. Well, I'm curious to hear all of y'all's Desert Island Discs.
1: All of our what?
4: Desert Island Discs. If you were like Serena,
1: Desert Island Discs.
0: Oh, my God.
1: God, what? Does that mean we have to pick one?
0: That's impossible.
4: I know. That's why I...
1: Literally impossible.
4: I'm always asking the important questions here.
0: Okay, let's see. Well,
3: I'll go.
4: First thing that comes to your mind. Just...
3: Well, I mean, if you're going to go with it, it's got to be a double album.
1: Right? Oh, there you go.
3: So
1: there
3: I'm going to go with the White Album. I'm sorry.
1: There you go. I mean,
4: that's a great choice.
0: That throwaway.
3: But it's interesting. If I'm on a desert island, it'll keep me interested.
0: Well, like, you know,
4: throwaway. I mean, there's a lot going on.
3: There's a lot going on.
4: Yeah.
1: It's like almost a
2: drama series. Exactly. You can feel them all drifting away from each other. Yeah. I respect that choice. All right, Stephen and Kit.
1: Soundtrack.
2: Yeah, soundtrack would work.
1: To like space.
0: To Rocky?
1: To Rocky.
3: Rocky soundtrack.
2: The Rocky soundtrack.
1: 2001. Oh. Wouldn't that be cool?
0: Yeah, that's also Sprike and Zurich does. It's called Tone Poem, we call that.
1: Wow.
0: Yeah.
1: We know a lot in this band.
2: Yes.
0: Tone Poem. It's a beautiful term.
2: Yeah.
1: Tone Poem?
3: Do you guys have anything better than the White Album?
1: Okay, I don't have anything better, but the only thing I can think of is Deja Vu by Crosby, Stills, and Nash.
3: Ooh,
2: yeah.
1: Yes.
0: I would probably, not an album that I listen to, I'd probably have to go with something like Giant Steps, because you'd give you, like, years to something to work it out.
1: What's that?
0: Sorry. John Coltrane.
1: Oh, okay, that's so much cooler than anything I know.
2: No, everyone had a cool answer. That was certainly the music student answer. I feel like that was.
0: Well, I mean, if you're desert, I mean, after at some point, you're gonna like a pop album. You're gonna be like, I get it.
2: Absolutely.
0: But like, you'll never get to the bottom of something. You know, Miles Smiles, something like that.
2: Yeah.
3: Joni Mitchell Blue.
1: I would get tired of that. It's all one note. I love it. I mean, I obviously know how to play every song that you do. We love it. But I don't think that I could do that for. Just on an island, I think I'd probably off myself.
2: Yeah. You know what? Let's hope Joni's not listening.
0: Yeah.
1: No,
0: Joni.
3: Oh, no. This has been recorded.
1: Or Brandi Carlile. Either one of you. Yeah. Don't listen to me.
2: No, those are all great, great choices. Great question, Mika. You can tell she's been doing this with her pops for a while.
5: Not her first day at the rodeo.
2: Not her first day. My first day at the rodeo, but...
1: You're doing great.
2: I'm learning. Yes. Thank you.
1: Ride that bull.
2: Thank you, but it's about you guys. So what do you guys have next?
3: Well, you want to hear an unreleased one?
2: Sure,
3: This is coming out in July. This is called Your Heart Behind.
1: Yeah, this is on the Strawberry Supermoon album.
3: Strawberry
1: Supermoon. Okay. The California album.
2: Yeah. That's so, and what month is that coming out?
3: July.
1: Awesome.
3: On my birthday, July 24th.
2: Happy birthday.
1: Aww. But there's a Strawberry Supermoon coming out,
3: We have
1: out,
3: a
1: right?
3: single coming out, Strawberry Supermoon. That song's going to come out on the Strawberry Supermoon, which is June 29th.
5: Wow, it's amazing how those things just happened.
3: It was a total coincidence.
0: How did it line up?
2: Now we all know when the Strawberry Supermoon is, too, so that's
1: right.
2: Great.
0: We don't know what it is, but we know when it is.
1: Yeah. We don't know what to look for. We'll know in it.
3: All right.
1: Okay.
3: Shall we?
1: Yeah.

0: Beautiful.
1: I'm so glad you did an unreleased one. I'm glad we got to hear that one. Aww. It was really, really nice. I was telling Mika, have you guys seen the musical Once?
2: Yes.
1: I feel like you guys kind of remind me of that.
0: Yeah,
1: Falling Slowly.
3: I did. You did kind
1: of. Is it Glenn Hansard who wrote that
3: music? My friend, he bought my bass.
2: Oh, is that
3: Glenn Hansard? Yeah.
2: Really? That's,
3: my friend Rob plays in that band.
2: Wow.
3: With The Frames.
2: That's the band name, The Frames?
3: Well, Glenn Hansard has a band called The Frames.
2: Oh.
3: The Bane.
4: That's right.
1: Oh, yes, yeah.
3: He wrote all that music.
4: The Slow Season.
2: Oh, okay.
3: Yeah, and Slow Season and all that.
1: Yeah. No, it's like you guys remind me of that, but with a little, Western.
4: Yeah.
1: Southwestern.
2: Nice. We'll take it.
1: And the Westerners are Westerns.
2: Yeah,
4: Westerns.
2: That's right.
1: So
3: plural.
1: Plural.
3: Yeah,
1: the Westerns.
3: More than one.
1: Yes.
2: Couple, two, three.
1: Yeah, three tonight. Well, I think there's time at least for...
2: Oh, wow.
3: Well,
5: you got two more?
2: I mean, we've got them. I don't know if we...
3: Yeah, I might disembark, but then you guys...
2: Well, you should stay and noodle.
3: Everyone loves noodling.
1: Stay on the ship, Stephen. Stay on the ship.
2: Stay on the ship, Stephen.
3: Yeah.
5: You going to play one off the first one?
1: Sure. Yeah.
5: All right, let's play Saguaro.
2: Okay.
1: Yes, title track.
5: This is about going home to Texas. Even though Saguaro is about in Arizona, it's about driving from California to Texas.
2: That's okay. There are Saguaros everywhere.
5: Kind of coming back to your roots.

0: We got the bats in.
1: Yeah.
0: We got the bats in.
2: The bats made it. So did the shaker. I feel like I didn't make pay enough attention to that earlier.
3: Thank you so much for acknowledging. I've been playing it since I was an infant.
2: Kim
0: has a PhD in the shaker.
2: PhD in shaker. There is an art to it. I feel like not everyone can play the shaker.
3: Thank you for appreciating that.
2: Yeah.
1: There actually is an art to it.
2: Yes.
1: I mean, it is.
0: When Kit goes to get like an Advil or a Tylenol or something, she goes to the.
2: This is, yeah, she does a little practice. Yeah.
3: Yeah.
2: Yeah, that's awesome.
3: Tablets only, no soft gels. I don't want soft gels.
4: No.
3: I want capsules.
2: Right, yeah.
4: Something hard in there.
3: Yeah, something hard in there.
4: Soft gels.
3: Yeah. Exactly.
2: Yeah, who needs soft gel shakers? Not for me. I was going to say, I feel like that song and several of your songs kind of have, like, they're very triumphant. I feel like they would be really suitable for, like, the climax of a movie. Have you guys gotten into any?
0: Who does six,
2: you know what? I sure wish I did, but
3: yeah.
2: I feel like I could see it in a heartfelt movie. Like,
3: I'll see that.
2: Yeah,
3: that would be amazing.
2: Road trip scene, montage scene, like
1: montage. Yeah,
2: things worked out for the main character until they go wrong again.
0: I'll take a credit. A montage.
1: Yeah, rolling credits.
2: Rolling credits. Yeah, everyone needs. Anyways.
3: Thank you.
2: I just feel like I could really hear your stuff in that in a movie.
3: That means it's thematic and
2: cinematic. Yeah,
3: that's the word.
2: Yeah,
1: you were only in an industry time.
2: All right.
0: If only we were an industry.
5: Una más canción, por favor.
3: Sure.
0: Closing time. Sorry.
3: Really?
1: Yeah. Am I silent?
3: The only reason I say really is because let's do it.
0: Okay.
3: Say no.
0: All right, so this song is called. I stuttered. You made me.
3: That's okay. I'm sorry. I got you nervous.
0: The song is called "Closing Time at Madame Wu's."
1: Oh,
0: which is a good closer. But it is about Santa Monica. There was a restaurant called Madame Wu's that was there, and when I went back to work in Santa Monica, it's a very, very spiritual place for me. And so I wrote a song about Santa Monica. Do you remember the chords?
1: No.
0: I'm not worried about you. I'm sure you'll figure it out.
1: This is not a noodler, but it'll come to me. Yeah.
3: Normally, I rock a really loud tambourine, or tambo, as we call it in the business.
0: Yep.
3: Kids, remember that little.
0: There you go.
3: There it is.
1: But yeah, I mean, that's one part.
0: We'll figure it out.
1: Yeah.

0: Good job, you guys.
1: What a cool and dynamic song. I love it. See? That's the when everything really does go right in the movie.
2: That's the one.
1: Oh, yeah, that's the one.
2: That's the final dance song.
1: Yeah, that's the flash mob song at the end. Every person at Madame Wu's is dancing during that song.
2: Yeah, everybody gets up and opens their fortune cookie.
1: Yes. This is good.
2: It's going to be good.
1: We can write this movie, yeah, I think, okay. and then put the song in it.
2: The fortune says, we'll sleep in the morning.
3: Exactly.
1: So we've got Strawberry Supermoon coming out June 29th.
3: Yes.
1: June 29th.
3: Single.
1: Which is also the Strawberry Supermoon for those of you.
2: May 29th is the Strawberry Supermoon.
3: June 29th.
2: June 29th is the Strawberry Supermoon.
3: Yes. And the album's July 24th.
1: Which is also your birthday.
3: Yes.
1: Okay.
4: But May 29th is a great date, too.
1: And that's also a nice date. This Friday.
2: A lot of people have birthdays on that day. A lot of great people.
1: Before you guys go, and I'm sorry if this is taking up time, but can you please quickly explain what a Strawberry Supermoon is?
3: Yes. So the Strawberry Supermoon happens every year in June. Every month its full moon has its, like, there's the harvest moon, the blue moon.
2: Really?
3: But the Strawberry Supermoon, because of the way the sun and the earth interact at that time of year in the summer, causes a beautiful red glow.
2: Cool.
4: Something you learn about Matt is that he knows things.
1: Yes. Well, I wish you as much success with Strawberry Supermoon as Neil Young had with Harvest Moon. You know, I feel like
2: I agree. Yes,
1: I can see it for you guys.
3: Blue Moon was big too.
1: Yes, Blue Moon.
2: Big.
1: Well, it was wonderful getting to hear you guys. Thank you so much for sharing your music.
2: Likewise.
3: Yeah. Wonderful to be here. We're so grateful to come back, and we love this. We love the live music. We love supporting the acoustic music in its true form.
2: That's right.
1: Okay,
2: this is awesome.
1: Yay!
2: Thank you
5: so much for coming. We're going to play speaking of Texas, we're going to play some Texas music here coming up here. Ernest Tubb, Waltz Across Texas. So, but first we're going to play a Junior Brown song. Then Ernest Tubb.

0: Okay, I only have time to announce one gig for Local Twang, but tomorrow the Canyon Queens are going to be playing at Riders Round at Universal Bar and Grill.
1: Coolio. Well, we had a great show here tonight. I was going to say it was a hot show, but it's actually freezing in here. For some reason, the living room is like the meat locker. It's got to be in the 60 degrees temperature in here, and the air conditioner is running wide open. That humming noise you hear is the air conditioning. We sincerely appreciate you spending time with us this week on the Wildwood Flower Radio Hour, and every Tuesday night, 7 to 10 p.m. on KXLU 88.9 FM and KXLU.com. If you missed anything tonight, our shows are archived on Spinatron for 2 weeks. KXLU management, an absolute stroke of genius, have decided to rebroadcast the Wildwood Flower every Tuesday morning at 4 a.m. Pacific Standard Time. I know that sounds early, but you know, if you're on the East Coast, that's really 7. So there's a 2-week lag. So tonight's show will be on in 2 weeks. Thanks to tonight's artists, Eddie Navega, Burley McDowell, and Sierra Drummond. And Sierra was doing double duty as the guest host. And the Westerns, who have a doctor in the band, which you don't hear that a lot. So unbelievable. Co-host tonight was Sierra Drummond, double duty girl. Love it, love it. DJ Meeks, new twang segment producer and in-house fiddler. Emily Lewis, Steadicam operator, making us look good on Facebook Live and Instagram. Jessica Babin produces Local Twang every week and is our social media maven. Lori Neffian books the Wildwood Flower Radio Hour, truly the brains and the taste of the Wildwood Flower Radio Hour. Mystic is Pete. Mystic Pete is our spiritual advisor and rabbi. Tonight's sound engineer is Wes Machinik. Did I say that right?
2: It's Masinik.
1: Masinik. Close enough. Good enough for government work. And Peter Malara. Wes is down here. Peter's upstairs in the studio taking the feed. The Wildwood Flower theme song, Wildwood Flower, was recorded by our friends Wild Russ. Performing next week, Jess Bush, Nancy Sanchez, and Twanguero Diego Garcia. I cannot wait for this man to be in the studio. I went to see him at First Pres in Santa Monica about a month ago. I paid $40 to see him. And he's a Latin Grammy Award winner, and he talks to trees. Guest host next week, one of our favorites, Emily Laliotis of Song Soup fame. Tonight's show is brought to you by the Tiny Porch Concert Series monthly. The next show is Sunday, June 7th. Laura Jean Anderson and Francis Bloom, who I played earlier in the show. This is at the Peter Strauss Ranch in Agoura, Calabasas. Music starts. Cornell is the name of the town, right?
3: Yeah.
1: Okay. Music starts at 5 p.m. It's a 100-year-old natural amphitheater. Great show across the road from the Cornell Winery that we were talking about earlier. We'll holler at you next week. Y'all come to see us and keep on keeping on. Remember, we're only here for a little while. We're going to play out with the gospel song, sending this out to all the shut-ins out there. But don't touch that dial, because the Molotov Cocktail Hour is coming right up, live from the world-famous Mahi Mahi Room in Encino, right off Ventura. I can't speak tonight. Right off Ventura Boulevard, the Gaza Strip of the Valley, across the road from the Baklava Factory, next door to Breakers R Us. Cyrano, Special Agent Lotus, and Senor Amor awaiting in the wings to light up your night. We're going to play out with the gospel tune, Rhonda Vincent, I Heard My Savior Calling Me.

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1: 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My name is Parker Giovannetti, and I'm the host of this show called Polarity. Thank you so much for tuning in. I play alternative rock music mostly. Sometimes I play other stuff. I don't know. I guess you're just going to have to stick around and find out to see what I got cooking. But I'll let you in on a little secret. Today it is going to be mostly alternative rock music. So I hope that's your jam. If not, stick around anyway. You might like it. Who knows? Anyway, I'm going to start it off with Your Screen Door by Title Fight. Hope you enjoy. Stay tuned. 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

All right, guys, I'm back. Hope you've been enjoying the tunes. If not, I don't know. I'm sorry. I hope you like these next songs I play better. All right, on that note, I'm gonna keep it going. But before I do, the song you just heard was Language by Spirit Blue. I also played Erica Western, Teleport by Emperor X, Gold Dust by Duster, and The Phone Works Both Ways by The Jazz June, and A Little Bit of Home, Why I Like Robins. Hope you like it. All right, coming up next, I got CY by Mother Soki. Thank you so much for listening to Polarity on KXLU 88.9 FM.

Hi, friends. Are we doing good? Hope we're doing good. If we're not, I hope the music is bringing you up a bit. It's bringing me up. I know that's for sure. Even though I'm playing a lot of emo, it's still bringing me up. The song you just heard was Kirk Cameron Rowe by Snowing. Before that, I played Tierra del Fuego by Reasons, which is also, I believe, a passage underneath South America that ships go through that's like really crazy and tumultuous. Anyway, who cares? No One's Home by Sprain, Clean Me by Fat Evil Children, The Moon by The Microphones. Shout out to Julian for putting me onto that one. And But You Just Woke Me Up by This Is Lorelei. Lorelei. I don't know. Never heard anyone else say it. If I'm wrong, please correct me. Anyway, now we got October by A Brief Memoir playing. One of my favorite bands from Texas, and they rock. 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

Well, what a journey it's been, guys. The song you just heard was called Us by First Day Back. Look, it's 2026, guys. If you don't know First Day Back, I don't want to say you've been living under a rock, but you've kind of been living under a rock a little bit. I also played Arlington Sunset by Calm, Same Place by Centaur, The Coffin Was So Light It Might Float Away by Eophon, which stands for something that I can't say on air, and also Sandy by Alex G. Thank you so much for tuning in to Polarity on KXLU 88.9 FM. Coming up next, I have Secondhand by Stella. Hope you enjoy, and thank you for listening, as always.

All right, you're listening to KXLU 88.9 FM, Los Angeles. My name is Parker Giovanetti. Thank you so much for tuning in to my show. The song that I just played is called Spangle by Should. Before that, I played Vines by Cameron Winter. A lot of rhetoric around that fellow. Whether or not he is too mainstream to be on KXLU is up for debate. It's really not. He's definitely too mainstream. But you know what, guys? We're breaking the rules today, like I said, so be it. And he's got good tunes, too, so, you know, you got to take it up with me on that front. I also played Surrender by the band Suicide and So Much Water by Tacoma Radar, and now I'm going to play Parked Car by Marquette, which is my favorite thing to happen ever in the world of music. They rock, and definitely worth a listen. So I hope you enjoy. They have a 5-song EP called Waxing Waning, which is one of my favorite emo projects of all time. So I hope you like it. Once again, you're listening to Polarity on KXLU.

All right, y'all. We're almost at time, but not quite yet. Still got a little more gas in the tank, if you will. The song you just heard was Early Stars by Jae Joon. Really cool tune. I like how this is kind of more of like a nerdy, like audio thing, but especially in the beginning of the song, I think you can hear this really well, how like when the kick drum hits, it sort of like cuts off the tail end of the snare. So the snare rings out and then it gets like ducked down whenever the kick comes in. And I think that was intentional. It's like side chaining your kick to your snare, which is a little bit more interesting. Normally it's side chaining the kick to the bass so that there's like not like clashing sort of like low end frequencies, but pretty cool stuff. Very creative use of that. And I think it's their biggest song now too, so there you go. I also played Me Versus You by Everyone Asked About You, Killing a Camera by Braid, Emergency Turn Off by All Natural Lemon and Lime Flavors, and I Drive a Lot by Starflyer 59. Coming up, I have Stolen by Fear of Horses. 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

All right, guys, that's going to do it for me today. That was Ramadan by EE. Hope y'all enjoyed the tune. Hope y'all enjoyed all the tunes today. Like I said, I got to wrap it up. My time's almost closed, but it's been a pleasure. It's been quite a joy. If you couldn't tell, the microphone sounds a little bit different, and that's because this is a pre-recorded set, so I'm not in the station right now. But I'm still hitting the airwaves. I'm hitting the online radio. I'm hitting your eardrums, most importantly. And that's really what matters, right? I would hope so, at least. But anyway, as always, thank you so much for listening to my show and continuing not only to support me, but KXLU is a broader operation. We exist because you listen and you support us every year for fundraiser and call in and just show love. And that goes a long way. So I mean it when I say you don't go unnoticed. And really, it means a lot. So thank you for listening. Thank you for keeping independent radio alive and keeping this really cool operation that we got going. So again, thank you. Signing off for today. But like I said, my name is Parker, and I host this show called Polarity on KXLU. So thanks for stopping by, and I hope you have a wonderful day. Peace.

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0: Good morning. It's time for Libation AM.
1: It is. I hope we start your morning off in the best rocking way we can.
0: Here comes our producer.
1: Our furry producer.
0: The keyboard. Get down.

0: Well, that was a song I actually stole from Stella. Sorry, Stella, but it was a good song, so I thought I'd play it here. That was the Arangu Twins doing Losers, Misfits, and Rebels. It sort of reminded me of the Outsiders exhibit that we saw at Skirball. If you have a chance to go check that out, if you're in L.A., Skirball Museum has an exhibit of old punk rock flyers and other remnants.
1: Buttons, too.
0: Buttons and posters. And
1: that was a cool show.
0: It was really cool, a week or two ago? Yeah,
1: that was
0: so
1: really good.
0: That's sort of my theme this morning for a good portion of my show. It's bands that were represented in those flyers, early punk rock in the UK and LA and other places.
1: Good stuff.
0: Yeah, so, of course, that was X before that with I'm Coming Over. The Go-Go's from their first album, Tonight, Channel 3, Separate Piece. And we started out with the Gears, Teenage Brain.
2: What the

Well, again, I'm doing a bunch of threefers, and this particular one was from Wire with Mr. Suit, starting off, then Brazil, then Surgeon's Girl, and I ended off with Julian Cope with a nice mellow song, Charlotte Anne.

0: more music related to the exhibit at the Skirball Museum. That was Black Flag doing Rise Above. Circle Jerks did Product of My Environment. Fear, Let's Have a War. Ancient Orange did The Last Goodbye. And we started out with The Germs, Lexicon Devil.
1: And that exhibit at Skirball really is cool.
0: Yeah, all those bands that I played were featured on flyers that are on exhibit. Who knew that those flyers back from whenever, 1978 through 1984, I think, is the years that the exhibit covers.
1: Somewhere.
0: Yeah, who knew that those would be in a museum framed one day?
1: I gotta say, something weird's going on here.
0: Yeah.
1: Sometimes we record at my mom's house and the clock dings like different times than it actually is.
0: Yeah.
1: But right now we've got something weird crawling up in the attic, making all kinds of weird noises.
0: So if
1: and
0: you
1: we
0: hear,
1: can't find out what it is.
0: If you hear some extra noises, that's the mystery.
1: I think I'm gonna call Orkin.
0: Yes.

0: Every summer on this show, we start to do favorites and oldies because it's like, you know,
1: summer
0: and stuff. And so today I've been doing Threebies, but here we just listen to the Ramones with Surfin' USA, and then the Threebie from the Damned with Disco Man, Generals at Ignite, because you can't play Ignite without playing Generals also.
1: There's a rule about those things.
0: Oh, yeah. Just like you, there's a bunch of stuff like that. You can't do it. You just can't do it.
1: Yeah.

0: was The Adolescents doing The Liar. The Screamers, 122 Hours of Fear, and that was live. The Zeros did Looking for Some Fun. Controllers, Do the Uganda. And Dead Kennedys, When You Get Drafted.
1: And I forgot, let's do a station ID.
0: Oh, you're
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0: Till 9 a.m. this morning.

0: Well, there you have the Truck Fighters with In Search of the, and then a 3B from the Saints with Lost and Found. No, your product. Not no, your product. No,
1: your product.
0: And then This Perfect Day, which was the 7-inch single version, which is a lot more intense than the record version that came later.
1: Wow.

0: That was The Weirdos doing Life of Crime. And 999 before that with Change. Minutemen did The Anchor. 45 Grave did 45 Grave. And we started out with The Bags doing Survive.
1: And a lot of these songs really are going out for because of the Skirball
0: exhibit. Yeah. Go check it out. I think it's only there for a couple of more months. And also, what we haven't been talking about is the comic book exhibit in the same in the same museum.
1: Yeah, there was Spider-Man with a mohawk in a gift store.
0: Yeah, if you get a chance and haven't gotten over there yet, go check out the Outsiders, the punk scene, 1978 through 1984.
1: Yeah, that was a really good time.
0: It really was.
1: I'm really glad I let you drag me to that show because, no, I went willingly and it was a nice time. We really had a good time that day.
0: We kind of wish that it was even more extensive. I mean, there's a lot in it, but we're like, man.
1: It brought back a lot of good memories.
0: For sure.
1: My God.
0: Yeah.

0: 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Well, call me your fire starting girl.
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2: You are. And what did you just play?
1: This was a really big set, and it did not include a 3B. You heard actually brand new from the Bobby Lees with Red Hot.
2: Bobby Lees are hitting it right now.
1: Oh, yeah. Mm-hmm. From 1 year ago, Preoccupations did a song called Focus.
2: Focus, Robert. Focus.
1: People tell me that all the time, and I'm like, leave me alone. I heard this on Tony's show last Friday, Lackey. Great band, but let's jam.
2: Uh-huh.
1: The Coffin Cast with an old one for the Good Times. The Young Gods did Figure
2: Sans
1: Nom from 2018.
2: Yeah.
1: BR549. I haven't really not listened to them in a long time. And I thought, today's the day for me and you.
2: And you.
1: With There Goes My Love. And the Side Eyes start off with Don't Talk to Me. I love that song.
2: Don't.
1: I love that band.
2: Just don't.
1: Love.

since I was playing a lot of older stuff for most of my sets, I'm starting with some newer stuff. So that was Disgraceland doing Aloha from Hell. The Pratts did The Alliance. Wreck the Neighborhood was done by Doug and the Slugs. Back to actually part of my older set. That was, yes, The Damned, Neat, Neat, Neat, from their very first album. Super X did Paradise, and we started out with The Clash doing London's Burning.

song on our first album. It came out 32 years ago. It's about our favorite teen star at the time, our preteen even. It's called Miss Linda Blair.

0: And there's my oldies set with Madness in the Hall of the Mountain King. I had not really listened to that before from them, but it's cool.
1: Yeah.
0: Also, Eddie and the Hot Rods did Get Across to You. Red Cross.
1: Oh,
0: from,
1: you played it.
0: Yeah, from live on KEXP. It's not my favorite version of that song, but I haven't played that version
1: Linda
0: of it. And
1: Blair.
0: Starting off was Dr. Feelgood, which she does it right.
1: Oh, my.

0: That was The Unknowns with Freemason. The BBC before that with Time. Sun Astros did White Hot Vision. The Pact Opinion did Inferal Recess. And we started out with Crowed with Wake Up. Wake Up!
1: Wake Up!
0: And that is it for Livation AM. We have some thank yous to give.
1: I got this from the railroad up in Alaska.
0: Oh, yeah.
1: Yes, thank you, Alex. Every week we give our pre-records and she puts them up in all the right places for you to hear.
0: And we want to thank Maki. He makes sure that you can hear this and all the radio shows. The live stream, the DJs doing live remotes, and the DJs doing their shows live at KXLU Studios.
1: And thank you to Tia. Every week we give her our Wednesday night flyer. I don't remember. And she puts them up in all the right places for you to see.
0: That is it for us. Have a good weekend, everybody. Be safe.
1: Yeah, be cool. Smart. Watch out for yourself, your friends, your neighbors, your family,
0: yep,
1: your coworkers.
0: Exactly.
1: Everybody. Record everything.

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I'm Elias, and welcome to my show, Papunky. You catch me every Friday mornings from 9 a.m. to 11 a.m. Hope you've been enjoying what I played for you so far. You know, the goal of my show is to bring you the beauty of cross-culture genre fusions and just some global deep digs. To start off today's show, start off with a little reggae jams, beginning with some rocksteady tunes. First off with Never Let Go by Carlton and the Shoes, then Coming Home Love by Jeb Loy Nichols, and the last tune you just heard was Night Bus by the Flying Hat. Up next, we got some soul, some new soul, beginning with I'd Be Lost by The Marlowes. Here they are. Hope you enjoy.

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You just heard Prey, DJ Sabrina the Teenage DJ remix by Touching Ice and DJ Sabrina the Teenage DJ. Before that was Mr. Apple by 1LDK. 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I am DJ Lily, and I'm going to be on this morning until about 11 a.m. Hope everyone out there is having a really chill Friday morning. I know I am, and that's something I'm grateful for. Up next, I'm going to get into the next song I've pulled up here. That's going to be Easy by Smurz. Again, this is KXLU 88.9 FM Los Angeles. I hope everyone enjoys.

That was Adele Dash May by Racecourse. Before that, we heard Algae Bloom by Trinity Ace, Prayin' by Rocky Road, and Easy by Smurz. 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I am DJ Lily, and I'm going to be on for about another hour and 5 until we hand it off to Polarity. Should be a great show. Up next, I'm going to head into the next song I have pulled up here. It's going to be Nadia by the artist You Bet. Again, this is KXLU 88.9 FM Los Angeles, and I hope everyone is enjoying. Thanks for tuning in.

I did it again. Made you feel less of a friend. Stick it out to the end. I don't know why.

You just heard Things Can't Stop by Max Winter and Lauren Otter. 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I am DJ Lily, and I'm going to be on here for about 38 more minutes on the dot. Then we're going to hear from Parker, who does the show Polarity on here on KXLU 88.9 FM Los Angeles. So without any more talking from me, I'm going to get into this next song, which is a song that I love. This one is called No One in the World by Locust. I hope everyone is enjoying the show so far and continues to hopefully enjoy with this next one. Thank you all for tuning in.

So excited.

vodka soda with a lime, gonna get a vodka soda, gonna get a vodka soda, gonna get a vodka soda with a lime, with a lime.

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That was You Push, I'll Go by Baby Dayliner and Alex Sanchez. Perfect Hand, Power Snatch version by This Is Lorelei and Power Snatch. Also, Haley Williams was on that. It's her voice. It's very cool. Before that was Crutch by My Idea, Dangerous mixed version by Smurz and Alina, Threshold by Threshold and Fiona Woodman, Today with Terza by Muramasa and Terza, Ornery featuring Joseph de Roussel and Kanaka Wine Coop by Internal / External, and Locusts, No One in the World. 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I'm DJ Lily, and this is going to be my last air break for today. Got about 8 more minutes on air, and then we're going to pass it off to Polarity, as I've been referencing and building up a lot of suspense for, because it's going to be a great show. So I hope you guys continue tuning in to KXLU throughout the day today. Should be just up and onward from here. Up next, I'm going to head into the next song, one of my last songs today. This is called Shiny Kindness by Helen Sun. Thanks for listening.

What is going on, everybody? Hope we're doing good. Hope we're feeling even better. Thank you for tuning into my show on KXLU 88.9 FM called Polarity. My name is Parker Giovanetti, and I play rock music. I play emo, screamo, new wave stuff, old stuff, a lot of very roomy drums and crunchy guitars and pitchy vocals, and that's a lot of what you're going to hear today. So I hope you stick around. I hope you enjoy, and I hope you stay tuned. I got some good stuff coming up. We're starting off with a little bit of a harder song. This is a song from a band called Hopes Fall, and I love this track because it opens up very hard. This song is just banging, it's loud, it's gritty, and then the end sort of like transitions into this like almost like beautiful like acoustic guitar ballad kind of thing, and it's just incredible. The vocals cut out and you just get these beautiful guitars, but the drums are still like playing at full speed, which I think is a nice sort of like juxtaposition as well between these like really like hard rock drums and then this more like softer sort of guitar melody that's going on. Anyway, I'll let the track play out, but I hope you guys enjoy. I'll be on for the next 2 hours or so stay tuned. 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

All right, everybody. Hope you're enjoying the tunes. My name's Parker, and I'm the host of this show on KXLU called Polarity. The song you just heard was Secondhand by Stella. I also played Redeemer by My Point of View. Snuck in a little American Football. The One with the Tambourine is what that song was called. And also Foxtide, which is totally not the vibe of this show today. Much more surf rock, kind of beachy vibes, but that was Am I in Love with You by Foxtide. Now, gonna kick it into some harder stuff with Anniversary by Soapbox Derby. 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

You're listening to KXLU 88.9 FM. The song you just heard was Dartmouth by Far Apart. Really cool band from the 90s from, I think, Sweden or something, or Norway, some sort of country up there. It's pretty cool. 10,000 Dead Roses by Endive. Wait Till You Hear That by First Day Back. That's Why She Hates Me by Jay June. And Fading Away Like the Rest of Them by Neil Perry. Crazy drums on that song. Crazy drums on this upcoming song by Alina called Autumn Leaves. Thank you so much for tuning in.

All right, everybody. The song you just heard was Piles of Footprints by Train Breaks Down, which, by the way, you can also check out on the KXLU Live Compilation Volume 14 CD. A lot of those tracks were recorded and mixed by me alongside the other engineers and great people at KXLU, and the whole thing was mastered by me. So there you go. If it sounds bad, then I have no one else to blame but myself, but it sounds great. It's going to be awesome. Also played Same to You by Jay June, Consider Your Position by Train Breaks Down, Radio by Christy Front Drive, Alleluia, something like that, by Braid, Never Will Come For Us, also by Braid, and A Streetcar Named Desire by Stella. If you want to look at the full playlist of everything that I aired today, you can check that out on my Spinatron profile. And now we're going to turn it over to Weight of Two Too Many by the Rich Nello Form. 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

Well, what a day it's been. Hope y'all have been liking the music. I know I have. It's been great. It's been awesome. I played Charmed, I'm Sure, by The Lazarus Plot. I also played 350 Miles by Audience of One. Inhaling Fumes by Nim or Num. Spelled N-Y-M-B. Not sure. I'm inclined to say Nim, but I feel like it also is probably Num. This Night Has Opened My Eyes. It's a Smiths cover by Audience of One. Bands from the 90s in this kind of scene seem to like covering Smiths songs. I think Jay June also did some Smiths covers. And it's great because I also like the Smiths, so there you go. Who doesn't, right? I guess a lot of people don't, but it's okay. It's all right, guys. Music is subjective. What are you going to do, right? Can't get everyone to agree. I also played A Picture by Strictly Ballroom, First Day Back by Braid and Dodge Dart. Now there's going to be Yell If I Miss Morty's by P. You're listening to KXLU 88.9 FM.

0: All right, everybody, that's just about it for my show today. The song that you just heard was Hazel by Far Apart, which we also have on 7-inch in the station, which is really rad. Also played Tearjerker by Ribbon Fix, Lobster by Circa 40, New Angels by Strictly Ballroom, Stressor by Jay Jun, Blue Boy by Texas Is the Reason, and Sunset in Reverse by Ribbon Fix. If you want to look at the full set of everything I played today, you can check that out on my Spinatron profile online. And in the meantime, that's going to do it. 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Hope you enjoyed today, and I hope you stay tuned. Hope to see you around soon. All right. Peace out.
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My name is Molly. This is my show, Mall Service. And you just heard Concrete Seconds by Pinback. Before that, you heard Natural Devotion by Spirit of the Beehive, Louise by Acetone, No One Told He by Tony Molina, and Ease Yourself and Glide by Parsley Sound. I hope that you're having a wonderful, sorry if you couldn't hear me. I hope you're having a wonderful Friday. It's nice and sunny here in LA, at least like at Loyola Marymount University, where we are broadcasting from. And that's all I have to say. So enjoy the rest of the show.

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My name's Molly. You're listening to Mall Service. And you just heard If Things Had Been Different by The Cat's Meow. Before that, Halfway by Swap Meet, Back of a Car by A Good Year in Coilwood, Even God Gets Stuck in Devotion by Dagmar Zuniga and Austin Wohlers, A Million by Ella Woolsey, Cold Paris Vogue by Mark William Lewis, and at the top of the set, Leading Towards an End by Helvetia. I hope you're enjoying the show so far. I got like 10 minutes left. Thank you so, so much for tuning in and supporting public radio. I appreciate you. We all appreciate you. And I hope that you enjoy the music today and have a wonderful weekend ahead of you. I don't know you, but I love you. See you later.

88.9 FM KXLU. You just heard Friday I'm in Love by, of course, The Cure, because, well, you're listening to Friday I'm in Love. I'm your host, Teresa. I hope that everyone listening is feeling the love this Friday. You are stuck with me till 3, so deal with it. We're going to be playing some fun tunes, and yeah, that's about it. Not much to say here on this front, so yeah. Also, too, if you're calling me right now, or if you're trying to put a call into the station, I will pick it up after the air break. So just give me like a second or two and I'll call me again and I'll pick it up. But yeah, once again, you're listening to 88.9 FM KXLU. We're live from Loyola Marymount University right here, right now in sunny Los Angeles. And it's a gorgeous little Friday. So yeah, I'm going to be kicking it off with a tune from Cult Member. This one is titled Heartbeats. Let's get into it.

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You just heard Awakening Silent Systems by Cybermoth. You're listening to Friday I'm in Love. I'm your host, Teresa. Before Awakening Silent Systems by Cybermoth, I played Choke Enough by Okelu and Heartbeats by Cult Member. 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We're live from Loyola Marymount University, right here, right now in sunny Los Angeles. It is 2:26, so you're stuck with me for another 34 minutes. I'm going to be playing a tune that was requested from someone who called in just now, so I haven't heard this song, so hopefully it's good. I trust some 90s J-pop rock, perhaps, from what I could gather. This is New Music Machine by Cornelius. So yeah, shout out to who requested this, and yeah. 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

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You just heard Sponsored Ritual by Trick Pony. You're listening to Friday I'm in Love. I'm your host, Teresa. I hope that everyone listening is feeling the love this Friday. Before Sponsored Ritual by Trick Pony, I played Papua New Guinea by The Future Sound of London and a request from a listener who called in, New Music Machine by Cornelius. We have around 17 minutes left of today's show here on Friday I'm in Love, so I'm going to keep on playing some music. Up next for you guys, I'm going to be playing a tune from Martin DuPont off of his album Hot Paradox, which to me just always, it always hits. So I'm going to be playing a tune from that album, which I had to. This is Like a Lion by Martin DuPont. 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

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You just heard A Fresh Energy by Gaskin. You're listening to Friday I'm in Love. I'm your host, Teresa. We have 5 minutes left of today's show. So yeah, before A Fresh Energy by Gaskin, I played Like a Lion by Martin DuPont, Sponsored Ritual by Trick Pony, and Papua New Guinea by The Future Sound of London. We have one song left for today's show, and I'm going to be playing a tune from Bent. This is Magic Love. As always, we're live from Loyola Marymount University, right here, right now, on 88.9 FM KXLU. 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

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You just heard Magic Love by Bent. You've been listening to Friday I'm in Love. I'm your host, Teresa. As always, I hope that everyone listening is feeling the love this Friday. It is 3 p.m., so Magic Love is the last song of today's show for the day. I'll see you guys next week, though, same time, same place. As always, right here, right now on 88.9 FM KXLU from 2 p.m. to 3 p.m. Tell your friends. Until then, I hope that everyone listening enjoys their Friday and or their weekend. So, as always, I hope you fall in love this Friday or this weekend if you haven't already. And I'll see you guys next week. Until then, I'm sending my love and blowing you a kiss. Mwah.

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asked she's the chick what done it all. What comes after chaos and discord?

0: 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Or I assume you're listening to it. I apologize for gremlins that we were experiencing before, but when we experience gremlins in the studio, we just return all those curses back to sender and reduce the amount of tech we're using. So I guess we're going to do all vinyl for the rest of the show. Sorry, we're not going to be hearing new stuff next week when Tony's back for No More Heroes. Let me tell you what you just heard, as best as I can recall. That last one was Matthew Wilder, Break My Stride, the club mix. Before that, you heard, oh gosh, it's all the way over there, Sunscreen. Pressure Us, the Fire Island mix. That's Terry Farley and Pete Heller performing as Fire Island, doing the remix under the name Fire Island. This was supposed to be a Pride show. Since we're playing... Look, I'm a transbian. It's going to be a Pride show. You know, the whole thing is. No matter what. So we're just going to play with what I have in the room before Sunscreen with Pressure Us, the Fire Island mix. You heard, like, probably bits and pieces of Sisters of Mercy, Lucretia, My Reflection. Before that, tried to play for you, Susie, Kiss Them For Me, the Kathak mix. Maybe I'll bump into that record. As well, before that was supposed to be Rough Trade with All Touch and opening up the show slash set slash whatever this has been. The Clash, Capital Radio 1, the namesake for this show. So I hope that the stream is coming out okay. If you're listening and you have my number, you can text me and just kind of let me know. Or I guess that maybe I don't care. I'm just going to do the show as though it's happening. And we're going to play our friends Ladrones. This is the Rachel's Hyperbolic Decay.
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0: 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You're most likely listening to Capital Radio 1234 with me, your host, DJ Sharon Like, filling in for Tony Knox, who'd ordinarily be broadcasting No More Heroes during this time slot. Tony's up in the Bay Area with his band Crisis Actor. They're on they got signed to Alternative Tentacles, so they're playing the Tentacle Fest up there. So I'm filling in for you as best as I can, as much as the computers will allow me to. What did you just hear? I wrote it down. I'm not using my laptop right now. That last one was Claudia Phillips. It's in French. Hold on. Quel souci la beauté. There you go. I love that record, though. And before that, you heard David Bowie with Here Comes the Night. Before Bowie, you heard a group called Change is the name of the band. The song was Hold Tight. Before Change, you heard Fisher Spooner with Just Let Go? I wrote down, I just wrote it down as a note and not the whole thing. Just Let Go, it's a Thin White Duke remix, is how you can find that. Before Fisher Spooner, you heard Vitalik, also French. Not much by way of words in that song, though. Pony One by Vitalik. And then opening up that last block of songs was Ladrones with the Rachel's Hyperbolic Decay. I'm not a computer. I'm physical. Well, my friends, I hope everybody is enjoying the end of Pride Month as much as one can. Just enjoy the rest of the Pride year. This next one is Pure Mania from Christopher Just, and it's the Dave Clark remix, not that Dave Clark, the other one, with I'm a Disco Dancer, Dave Clark remix. And a Sweet Romancer. Oh, wait, hold on. I guess I don't remember if there's like a swear at the beginning of this.
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0: I'm just gonna let that intro pass there. It's also playing at the wrong speed. Okay.

0: 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Let me flip it over. I'm a disco dancer. Original mix.
1: I wanna check the microphone. I wanna check. Move your body. Techno East as Lywanste was Iman or Forest Helicon. Brand new. Good for you. Here comes the music.
0: Okay.